with the title track from his Reachin' album, which was just reissued by Jazz Dispensary. We're now hearing Roy Ayers with the 12-inch remix, instrumental remix, Baby Doll. Right here on Foot on the Rock on 90.9 WMPG Radio from the University of Southern Maine.

Freaky Fridays is at Novari Res for the month of July. 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Enter through the alleyway at 50 Exchange Street. They'll be screening the World Cup inside while WMPG DJs keep the tunes spinning on the outdoor deck.

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All right, friends, we got some music to catch up on. Going way back, when it was still Foot on the Rock, we heard the Crown Heights Affair with, oh man, a pretty psychedelic jam there, a song called Far Out. I dug that one, as the kids say. Bobby Womack followed that up with a funky little instrumental called Git It. Yes, it is spelled G-I-T. And then we heard the Isley Brothers, Take Me to the Next Phase, also pretty supremely funky. Bar K's, a blast of, I don't know what you want, a blast of joy, I was going to say, but the song's called Shut the Funk Up. Maybe a blast of catharsis. How about that? Speaking of catharsis, wow, Vicious Rap. See, I'm not afraid of no hip-hop. DJ Comrade, not afraid of hip-hop. That was Tanya Winley with a Vicious Rap, an appropriately titled song, Vicious Rap. That was pretty cool. I could do some more of that kind of stuff. All right, you are hearing Deodata right now with I Shot the Sheriff. Some stuff on the decks here. I'm not sure where I'm going to go next. Stay tuned to find out, my friends. I'm glad you're there on this Friday evening. Please do keep it tuned right here to 90.9 WMPG. And right here on the Butcher Shop with DJ Comrade.

deep, deep groove there from Curtis Mayfield. The GOAT, as the kids say. Greatest of all time, if you're not familiar with the nomenclature. That was a song called Breaking in the Streets. That was from a 12-inch single. However, I think the mix is the same on the album. Always sounds a little bit better on the 12-inch, though, if you ask me. You didn't, but you probably would have. All right, my friends, you are tuned to The Butcher Shop right here on 90.9 WMPG Gorham, Portland Radio from the University of Southern Maine. I am your friendly neighborhood DJ, as you've likely heard me say before.

So we heard some Stanley Clark back there. It's great, great horn section, great keys and clav part, but that song's really kind of a duet between Steve Gadd on drums and Stanley Clark on bass, if you ask me. The way those two interplay on that song, which is called Silly Putty, by the way, from Journey to Love, is masterclass, man, masterclass. Speaking of masterclass, Quincy Jones produced the Brothers Johnson. This album is called Blam. And the song was called, what was it called? Something Man? Mr. Cool. Yeah, it was pretty cool. Charles Erland and Odyssey after that. From his really great album, Revelation. I think I just found that at the local record store. I don't know if I'm allowed to mention them, Moody Lords, but they're pretty great. And the song was called Singing a Song for You, featured Mike Clark on drums and Paul Jackson on bass. Those are among some of the OG headhunters. I guess Mike Clark came after Harvey Mason, but he was in the headhunters for longer than Harvey Mason was. Eric Gallen guitar. Great band. Charles Erland. Isaac Hayes after that, Out of the Ghetto. That was a pretty cool tune. That was from an album called New Horizon. He was beginning to dip a toe into disco. And then we heard Curtis Mayfield. All right, my friends. I have a little less than an hour here. I've been here since 7 o'clock, started on Foot on the Rock, which is my usual show if you're just tuning in, every other Friday. I alternate, actually, every Friday with Kenny Mack. He'll be on next Friday. Great Northern Soul and Funk, spanning the decades, though mostly rooted in the 70s, I would say. And then my version of Foot on the Rock is the best of 70s funk, soul, and jazz. All vinyl. Both of us all vinyl all the time. That's a little bit of a fib. Most of the time. I would say about 98% of the time. Speaking for myself. In any event, I hope you're having a good Friday out there. Looks like it's still fairly warm. Hopefully the temperatures haven't dropped too much. And hopefully you're having a time out there. Keep it tuned right here at 90.9.

All right, hello again, my friends. This week's edition of The Butcher Shop, featuring DJ Comrade on the mic, is coming to an end, I'm sorry to say. I hope you've enjoyed the evening. Perhaps you've been listening since 7 o'clock when I started with Foot on the Rock, my usual show, every other Friday, alternating with Kenny Mack, who also does Foot on the Rock, but his is a Northern Soul-oriented. Mine is, I don't know, psychedelic funk? I don't know. I don't quite how to describe it. Let me run down what you heard quickly and get out of the way. I want to play one more track before the night is through, and then I would humbly suggest that you keep it tuned right here at 90.9 WMPG. I'm not exactly sure what's coming up next, but I know the DJ is in the house. All right, so we heard the Commodores going way back there. A great, nasty, angry, funky tune called Gimme My Mule. Like that. We had a little interstitial instrumental from Dave Richmond, a song called Heavy Lead. That's from a cool compilation called Soul Jazz Records Presents Inner City Beat Detective Themes, Spy Music, and Imaginary Thrillers. There's a name for that. That genre of like background music that escapes me. I forget. From there, we went right into James Brown himself. That was Stone to the Bone. That's a tough act to follow, but Buddy Miles, man, he gave it his all. That was with the Buddy Miles Express, Expressway to Your Skull is the name of that record, and the song was called Funky Mule. Then we were grooving with the Soulful Strings. That's a cool tune called Burning Spear. The Staple Singers, yes, the Staple Singers, produced and written by Curtis Mayfield. Great blaxploitation soundtrack called Let's Do It Again. That was an instrumental. That was actually the only song that Curtis Mayfield did not write. I think he did have a hand in writing it, but he... let's see if the credit's right here.

Chickens. That's right before Chickens Are People 2, which I believe might have a sub tomorrow. Those are always kind of, that show's always fun, but that's always fun to hear how people sub in for Chickens Are People 2. I've done it a few times and it's a blast. That's the way to do it, is have fun with it. Speaking of, that's kind of what I did tonight. I had fun with it tonight. I hope you did too. I hope you're having a wonderful evening. Maybe you're settling down. Maybe you are just getting the party started. I don't know. I'm going to leave you though, at least for now, until a couple weeks from tonight when I come back to Foot on the Rock. I'm going to leave you with a track from that Roger Glenn record that I played earlier on Foot on the Rock. Just recently reissued by Jazz Dispensary for their Top Shelf series. It's called Reachin', produced by the Mizell Brothers. So if that tells you anything, and it should, we're going to hear another track. This starts out kind of cool. Wait till you see where they go with it. All right, my friends, thank you for being out there. Stay strong, be kind, love and solidarity to all humans. All right, my brothers and sisters in Cuba, in Venezuela, in Iran, and of course in Gaza. Our hearts go out to you. Love and solidarity. All right, my friends. See you in a couple weeks.

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1: 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Blue, rim to rim, all still, but grass tickling your cheek, and the last vessel threading cumulonimbus castles and searing a chemical scar into the sky that it has lived in for generations. Orphan of a vast fleet, its passengers are probably dead, but you aren't. Its automated crew were never truly alive, but you are. You've threaded crises blue, red, and green, did and doing your best. Except, the elders are bored. You impatiently remind them that boredom is a gift. It slows, inspires, agitates. The friction that causes the spark. But this hasn't sunk in. Might never. They were raised perceiving perpetual polycrisis, where everything was exciting. Boredom was irreverence. So they practice habits of doom scroll, bed rot, hate watch, and an even more pernicious tendency to push boundaries, think different, do something about it. So they pace, and they pace, and they wear desire paths into the common green, desiring all but your rigorously kept archive. Stories stored on vinyl records, leather-bound tomes, papyrus scrolls, typeset lead, woolen tapestries, knotted kipu, whittled driftwood, stone tablets, pulpy paperbacks, looted mosaics. Yet the elders are petulant. They contend a certain sterile stagnance in the common green and stately archives that you painstakingly built. The windmills oft without wind, no horsemen to tilt at them. They crave the stories of their youth, once transmitted via streaming platforms, comprehensive wikis, proprietary consoles, Wayback machines, liquid crystals, neurosynths, chattering forums, endless feeds. No longer transmitted. Now jealously guarded on scrapbook instances, out of reach, behind closed doors, barbed wire payrolls, and supposedly in one last place. Up there, perched on blue thin air, spooling a roaring ambient sound in its still heart. A hard drive with all of the above. Above it all, a tomb ripe for a raid. Hello, listeners. You are now tuned in to Async Await on WMPG 90.9 FM on your dial. This is DJ Yunami. And I am fortunate to be joined by DJ 2H1.
2: Hello.
1: Hi. We're back from a long hiatus.
2: Yes. I missed this place.
1: Me too.
2: Yeah. It feels, the energy is still here.
1: 100%.
2: And I feels like all the energies was in a big capsule, like a big tube.
1: A big tube. Like a capsule.
2: Oh, capsule. Yeah. Yes. And then now we enter the studio, the space was totally opened.
1: Yeah.
2: Yeah. Do you want to play
1: this? Yeah. Let's play a message about this.
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1: Okay, and we're back.
2: There are a lot of little trinkets here and there. It's like our show.
1: I think that's a great way to describe, especially this show is going to be like a lot of little trinkets.
2: Yeah, mm-hmm. We're considering to just do B2B tonight, back to back.
1: Yeah.
2: But that will be all over the place because what's the theme for tonight, DJ Yunami?
1: I think you described it best as seeds.
2: Yeah, or roots.
1: Roots, seeds and roots, yeah.
2: Yeah, mm-hmm. It's our old memories and older music.
1: Yeah.
2: Which inspired us before and in the future, right?
1: That's
2: and
1: right.
2: The future.
1: Yeah, yeah. It's like the past going into the future. Both of us have just gotten back from trips to like our, like where we were born.
2: Yeah.
1: So we're going to like pull some music out that like gives us nostalgic, the kind of roots of our music taste and then propel it forward into the future.
2: Yeah. Mm-hmm. Well, that's still aligned with the value of Async Await.
1: Definitely. I mean, I feel like little trinkets scattered here and there is like classic Async
2: Await. Totally.
1: Yeah.
2: When people are too lazy to summarize their theme, they call it little trinkets.
1: Or experimental.
2: Yeah, this is our show.
1: Yeah. Well, I'm going to play something that is not experimental at all, but definitely is like my roots and something that just like really like hits that nostalgia vibe for me like immediately.
2: Okay, so, what's that song called?
1: The track is called Hi You Are, Branches Remix by What's So Not.
2: Okay, great. I'm excited to hear that. Uh-huh. So that means I'm going to also play a song represent my roots.
1: That's right. And it doesn't have to sound similar at all.
2: Okay, great. Cool. We're just going to do this back to back tonight.
1: Yeah.
2: It's you put one and then I put one,
1: right,
2: and then you put one.
1: Perfect.
2: That sounds perfect. For those who are listening, you're listening to WNPG.
1: Gorham, Portland.
2: Yeah. And oh my God, I haven't done this for a while.
1: You're rusty, 2H1.
2: Yes. And if you want to talk to us, remember to get on WNPG.org.
1: Yep. We haven't opened the chat yet, but we are about to.
2: Yes. Chat with us. If you want to ask us how have we been or whatever, if you want to chat, talk to us.
1: That's right. And you can also give us a call at 780-4909. And that phone number is on the website, WNPG.org. Thanks for being here.
2: All right. Let's do it.
1: Let's take it away.

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2: Love that one.
1: Yeah. And we should all listen to Let's Connect for next Thursday.
2: Is that next Thursday?
1: Yeah.
2: 23rd?
1: Oh, yes, next Thursday.
2: Yeah. You're going to get interviewed by Tom Bell.
1: Yes.
2: Mm-hmm.
1: We are going to talk about different countries.
2: Cool. Which we're also kind of going to talk about on this show a little bit, too.
1: Yeah, are we?
2: I mean, you played some Chinese music already.
1: Only one.
2: What was that? What track was that?
1: It's called Olive Tree.
2: Mm-hmm.
1: And it's the lyrics is written by a Chinese author, and she was living Sahara desert for a while.
2: Uh-huh.
1: And on the trip back, I was reading her book. Like, she is introducing all her fun story when she lives in the desert and with different culture, because the people lives there is from a different culture, and
2: yeah,
1: how two different culture show to each other,
2: which is really related to the experience that you had just
1: yes
2: had on this trip
1: yes
2: about mixing cultures.
1: Yeah, and also the lyrics was don't ask me where I was from. I am from my hometown is really far away from here.
2: It's like too complicated. Like, don't ask, it's too complicated.
1: It's kinda really poetic. Yeah. It's like I'm like a wind. Don't ask me where
2: I'm
1: am
2: too
1: from
2: mysterious.
1: Yes. This is the vibe I want to create.
2: So when Tom Bell asks you next Thursday, so Hazel, you just visited your hometown. Where is that? You say, don't ask me where I'm from. I'm like the wind.
1: Yes. And I'm going to play this track.
2: Yeah, love it.
1: It's so funny. We are going to promote this. We are going to promote Async Away on Let's Connect,
2: yeah,
1: too.
2: Oh, yeah. Cross pollination.
1: Yes. Mm-hmm. Yes. Mm-hmm. It's so fun. So did you also play some track of your childhood?
2: Yeah. Probably one track I want to shout out would be the Glitch Mob, Palace of the Innocents.
1: Mm-hmm.
2: That was that kind of, it had the drop, but it was kind of orchestral in nature.
1: Yeah.
2: And Glitch Mob was like maybe the best electronic music concert I saw in my like teenhood, when I was like started to go to concerts on my own.
1: Mm-hmm.
2: It was the best concert ever. They did all live performance with beat pads. They had this whole like custom designed sound chip kind of stage presence. And they had these giant like barrel blade structures behind them, and then they would beat on them. It was like, it was their drums, but they would do like, it was for like bass. It was like boof, boof, boof. So it was this very interactive kind of live performance of electronic music, which I had never seen up to that point. It kind of like changed my understanding of how electronic music could be performed or produced.
1: I like that. That's inspiring, because mm-hmm I found it's really interesting to, it's really easy to just play the music when you are a DJ.
2: Yeah.
1: And then not do a lot of edits of the music.
2: Totally. Yeah, I feel like I went to a Red Rock show back in Colorado, and I paid like $200 for the ticket, which is like, okay, it's high, but it's like a Red Rock show is like a big event. But I was really disappointed. They just like, I looked and they just had decks up there and they were just pressing play on the tracks.
1: Oh.
2: And I was expecting a little more of a live performance for that big ticket of a performance.
1: That's true.
2: I've been spoiled by the Glitch Mob. And Pretty Lights, who I'm going to play more of.
1: Or DJ Twitch One. No. I'm just kidding.
2: Yeah, you're just using decks too. Speaking of decks, should we spin another track up?
1: Yeah.
2: Yeah.
1: Sure.
2: Okay. Or do you have more you want to talk about?
1: I was, but you just cut it off. Now I forgot.
2: Uh-oh. Okay. Well, I think that sounds like a good reason to play some music.
1: Okay, cool. So now it's 10:39. We have already played for 40 minutes, so we have halfway to go.
2: That's right.
1: And you were listening to Async Await, WMPG, Gorham, Portland. We are going to be here with you for extra 45 minutes.
2: Yeah, cool. Okay. Next up is Friday by Yuri Umamoto.

0: Thursday, Subtronic Tape Beef. 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
1: Don't take beef!
2: Subtronics. Thursday.

the rope of misinformation, a perfect marriage for fiction, with a mind made balance on a cliff edge, and can fall forwards or backwards. There's a storm coming. Its magnitude, though yet to be fathomed, grayscale paint bleeds into the blue, forming a prism down the wire.

0: There's a corner of the street where the lovers meet. On a different day, it's a pauper's defeat. That same grayscale bleeding over the blue, only for the rain to wash it all away. Everything always changes.
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2: That's right. This is Justin, and I'm back for the summer. From Bjork to Røyksopp, we're headed north, and we're going to get cold.
1: And then after a summer holiday, Radio Junk Drawer will return at the start of October, only on WMPG, radio from the University of Southern Maine.

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0: 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It is 11:05 and 6, 7, 8 seconds on the clock. We have about 25 minutes left of music and chatting for you tonight.
1: Yeah, so what did we just listen?
0: You had the last track on, Everything Always Changes. What was that? That was crazy.
1: Yeah. Yeah.
0: Where did you find that track?
1: Honestly, I don't remember, but my intention was I want to play something different because I'm a little bored of electronic music.
0: Uh-huh.
1: So now I'm trying to collect more folk or more spoken word or just something different.
0: Yeah, I love the spoken word component of that. It reminded me of the Earthseed verse from Octavia Butler.
1: Mm-hmm.
0: Everything you touch, you change.
1: Yeah.
0: Everything you change, changes you. The only lasting truth is change. God is change.
1: Yeah. I remember that.
0: That's a really
1: important. That was really shocking for
0: me. It's a really important thing for me, too.
1: Yeah.
0: Mm-hmm.
1: Yeah, our taste is changing, too.
0: Yeah.
1: The music we preferred is changing.
0: Yeah, how has your taste been changing recently?
1: I think it's just I found more beauty from, like, Latino music or Arabic music.
0: Mm.
1: And I started to feel more happy when I listened to them.
0: Mm-hmm. Music from different cultures. And you're saying, like, less electronic music.
1: Yeah. Yeah, because I feel when you dive really deep in one specific genre, it feels like there are some formulas in that genre. And when you pivot to another different genre, it's you haven't found out the formula yet. So it's really novel and happy.
0: Mm-hmm. Mm-hmm.
1: Maybe this is a big judgment.
0: About finding the patterns in music?
1: Yeah.
0: Uh-huh. Yeah. I mean, it's definitely true. I mean, yeah, listening back to some of my old Wub Wub favorites, I'm like, yeah, it was actually kind of hard. I really wanted to play some of that, my, like, Wub Wub roots,
1: mm-hmm.
0: and I listened to it, I'm like, this all sounds the same to me. Like, I can't, I lost the ear. So it actually, but it doesn't sound new or fresh either. I think it continues to be just, like, something in my past.
1: Yeah.
0: Mm-hmm. But I did like that, Zed's Dead Subtronics tape beat, and the way that we took it out of from that, like, really happy pop song and then just dropped into the Wubs was a nice moment.
1: Iconic.
0: I love it. I was like, we're so back. Async Await is so back.
1: We're so all over the place.
0: Uh-huh. I feel like that's kind of part of our brand.
1: Yeah, like I said.
0: Mm-hmm.
1: It's no branding, lazy to branding.
0: Little trinkets.
1: Becoming to our branding.
0: That's definitely the vibe we've been trying to curate with our visual persona, aka our Instagram posts.
1: Yeah.
0: It's like no theme, no brand.
1: No, but the format is always the coding language.
0: Yeah, JavaScript. The text is pretty tight.
1: Yeah.
0: Mm-hmm. That's right. I feel like our voice breaks in that same way, the text and the voice breaks are like, there's a similarity there.
1: Yeah.
0: Mm-hmm.
1: Yeah, so is there any other track you want to introduce, DJ Yonami?
0: What else did we listen to? Yeah, I mean, I played, after that Wub Wub, I then played some Pretty Lights. Like, you could technically maybe both call them dubstep, but Pretty Lights is like a whole nother branch. And that was like when I was talking about kind of being disappointed to only see Dex up at Red Rocks. Like, Pretty Lights, it's because I've been spoiled by Pretty Lights and they're the whole band set up, and the vinyl and the scratching and the analog synth that they bring all together feels a lot more like a creative approach to electronic music.
1: Yeah.
0: Mm-hmm. Oh, and then played some dark ambient track by Genghis called The Hole, which is off the Dorohedoro soundtrack, mm-hmm. which is an anime I've been rewatching.
1: Yeah.
0: And re-obsessed with.
1: Yeah, and you said it's really gore. Right?
0: Yeah, it's really gory, but it's I especially love it specifically actually for the background art.
1: Like,
0: I honestly kind of wish there was no front art, because it's all like really crazy character design, and they're all just chopping each other up. And like, I kind of just want to see the crazy background art set to the really great sound design.
1: This is kind of like life. There is always one part of it you're not really stoked on.
0: Yeah.
1: But all the rest are amazing. So you have to be in that balance. It's parts of it. It's amazing.
0: I know. I wish I had like sliders for life and I could just like turn down the like one aspect of things.
1: Whoa.
0: Could be pretty sick.
1: Let's invent that.
0: Yeah. It reminds me of, there's a really cheesy Adam Sandler movie where he gets like a remote for life.
1: Mm-hmm.
0: And then the whole thing goes off the rails from there.
1: Interesting.
0: Yeah.
1: That just remind me, it's not the story, it's dark ambient remind of me. I just found a new genre called ambient rap.
0: Ambient rap. Interesting. What is that like?
1: I feel it's more like spoken word.
0: Okay. So rap in terms of the beat of it. There's like no beat almost.
1: Yeah, but it's really glitchy. Ambient, glitchy, noisy.
0: Are you
1: going
0: to play? Are you going to play some?
1: No, I was trying to find, but it was too violent. The ones I found, it's more like rap, not ambient rap.
0: Doesn't really hit the ambient nowhere.
1: Yeah, because when I saw the introduction, I was, this is fascinating. I want to listen to it, but I didn't really find the one I was imagining. So. Yeah. Maybe I will find it next time.
0: Or you could just make it.
1: Oh, that's true.
0: Yeah. What's stopping you, 2H1?
1: I guess we should make a promo for our...
0: Let's start there.
1: Yeah.
0: Yeah. Stay tuned for our super sick promo.
1: Yeah.
0: That long awaited, honestly, at this point. Speaking of spoken word, the next trap I'm going to play is a little spoken word, like, adjacent, I guess?
1: Uh-huh.
0: Yeah, I'm curious your read on it. Let me know if you think it's... spoken word or not.
1: Okay.
0: All right.
1: Cool. So we're aiming to the last 15 minutes of our show.
0: Mm-hmm.
1: If you like our show, remember we're going to come back after 2 weeks.
0: Yeah. Every other Friday, 10 to 11:30.
1: Yes.
0: Uh-huh.
1: This is our new hour. This is Async Await. This is WMPG.
0: Gorham, Portland.
1: All right.
0: And the rest is history.

Yo! Welcome to Friday Night. This is KeyGen.exe. Playing behind me is this song called Coastline Funk from this new game, Densha Attack, that I can't stop talking about, thinking about, playing, listening to the music from. A true banger. Rare. Special. Play it. It's called Densha Attack. You're a train. And you trick around like Tony Hawk on a roller coaster or something. It's crazy. Shouts out to my buddies. Oh my gosh, their DJ names. It's You, Not Me, and 2H1. Async Awake. Welcome back, gang. All right, so yeah, I don't know if I said it, but this show is called KeyGen.exe. My name's Chad Furnow, and I play Jungle. But tonight, because of this new game, Densha Attack, I'm going to play some stuff from Densha Attack and then stuff that inspired Densha Attack. So playing some Hideki Naganuma, things of that nature. Hope you like it.

Of course, started off the set with some new Nia Archives, new album Emotional Junglist just came out today. Check it out. I'll check back in about 15 minutes to remind you what station you're listening to, which is WMPG, Gorham, Portland, 90.9. Keep it locked, baby.

Once again, you're listening to WMPG Gorham Portland. The show is keygen.exe. My name's Chad for now. I'll be here until 1. So we got another hour. Playing behind me right now is Tim Reaper's remix of Canada from Wiped Out. Or Wipe from the game Wipeout. This game rules. Great soundtrack. Going on a soundtrack vibe right now with Jungle from Video Games. Great stuff from Sonic Rush, Ollie King, Dench Attack, Jet Set Radio, Future. What else we got? And yeah, that's it right now. Yeah, gonna keep it going for a while, then maybe we'll just switch over to just some Jungle. I don't know. We're gonna feel it out tonight.

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Hello again. Yeah, so just in case you were wondering what a lot of this music has been coming from, the song behind me right now is actually from a game called Space Fisherman. And that's by Soichi Terada. Crazy Japanese PS2 game. However, most of that music was from this new game called Dench Attack. D-E-N-S-H-A-T-T-A-C-K. And it's so cool. Yeah. It's like a... like you're a train, you're like a subway train, and you're tricking around, and there's this whole like post climate catastrophe situation going on, and you know, it's rare that something so original and cool comes out and just has on top of that just like such a banging soundtrack. Like the last game that did this for me was Neon White, which I played a song from Neon White, which had the whole soundtrack done by Machine Girl, who's excellent. But yeah, anyway, just there's a free demo of it if I don't know what systems, like which every system it's on, but if you get a chance, It's a banger for sure. A lot of fun. I'm going to play some more stuff from that. I got about 45 minutes left. And then, yeah, we're going to kind of keep it going with some goofball Soichi Terada for a little bit. And then we'll get right back into the more hyper. Thanks for listening to WMPG. My name's Chad for now. This show's Keygen.exe. Feel free to chat on the website, get the app, give me a call, keep to yourself. It's all cool, man. Drive safe.

we've reached peak BPM. We're at 200 beats per minute right now. We're going to cool it off in a bit, but not before one last flight towards the sun. Oh my god. The song was one of my favorites from another video game called Sound Vortex. Shout out to anyone who loves music games and Bomani and all that. All-time GOAT, Kamome Sano. Love Kamome Sano. Crazy, crazy, crazy. All right, buckle up.

Once again, thanks for tuning in tonight to KeyGen.exe. It's a little bit of a departure show, but I think the music was fun. So yeah, hope that you liked it. Feel free to check it out on the archives, on the app, or on the website. I'll be here for probably like another few minutes, and then then we got Janelle coming up next. And hope you have a great night. And as always, keep it locked on 90.9 WMPG Gorham, Portland. See you next week.

0: All right, good morning, night, whatever you want to call it, everyone. This is Janelle of De Do Dieu. It is about 1:30, and you are also listening to WMPG Gorham Portland Radio from the University of Southern Maine. 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I'm really curious to see who or how people are listening during this time of night. You could drop so in the Spinatron chat by going to WMPG.org, pressing chat with the DJ. You know, let me know how you're listening at this time of night, whether it's the FM dial or the app. But otherwise, yes, gonna be playing nothing planned out, nothing crazy planned out today, besides the fact that Earth Eater did just drop her newest album on Tuesday, and I have yet to listen to it, so I'm going to be playing 4 new tracks from it, kind of going in blind, and we'll see if I like it. I think I will. I absolutely adore Earth Eater, and I see that there's an OK Lou feature on it as well, so I'm pretty confident. So yeah, playing some new music similarly to how I did last week with Kalela's new album. And yeah, super excited to be here with you all. Thanks to everyone who's tuning in. I will be here for about one more hour. Then you'll hear me again next week at this very same time. What you just heard was, okay, gonna butcher this name so bad. Demo Amaton Ame, yeah, it's a French name, and it's by Compromat, Vitalik, Rebecca Warrior, and Adele Hanel. French track. My show name is French, but I don't even know French like that, so pretty contradictory, isn't it? But anyways, gonna hop into a little promo, then play Wasp in the Fig by Earth Eater, off of Earth Eater's newest album called Heavenly Body. If I'm the bottle, you're the message. Thank you. Stay tuned.
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the blood in my vein. Vanity bows to the king. Clusters dwindling down. I refuse to dress like a clown. Make up my birth playlist. Fuck it, I just want salsa. Thinking of my color nova. Emotions hard to express. I'm late, got the best excuse. I could only fuck on my side. Not letting it fuck with my pride. Pregnant session, poison noise.

Hello, welcome back. This is again Janelle of Dit. My show is from 1 o'clock a.m. to 2:30 a.m. every single Friday night / Saturday morning. Past few songs you have just heard were all off of Earth Eater's newest album that was just released on Tuesday called Heavenly Body. If I'm the bottle, you're the message. And all the tracks I just played were Wasp in the Fig, Glowing Guts, Hers Before Hers, Fast Asleep featuring OK Lou, and then what you just heard, which is also the intro track to this album, was Malka Moma, which I don't know if there could have ever been a better intro track than that, you know, just starting with this song off the bat is crazy work. Crazy work, Earth Eater. Definitely similarly sounding to a lot of her other albums, but I feel like it's a bit more sentimental and slower and not as synth heavy compared to her other track or her other albums. But I really appreciate it. I think this one heavily touches upon and is an ode to, you know, being a mother and, yeah, being a mom, because I know she recently gave birth, I'm probably wrong, but probably a year ago-ish, maybe, but, and it's very apparent in the album cover as well, with her pregnant belly on the cover. Such a great album from what I've heard so far. I have yet to listen to its entirety, but yeah, I hope you guys enjoyed that little taste of her newest, of Earth Eater's newest album. And what I did notice is like the fact that OK Lou is the only feature on this album. I wonder what the intentions were behind that. I mean, if she was gonna pick any feature, like, yeah, spot on, OK Lou, I feel like, would have been the best fit for this album. So yeah, but besides that, I'm kind of in a groove lately and right now as well of just playing albums, songs from one album or listening to an album all the way through front to back, which is what I've been doing in the car very frequently. So I want to keep that up a little bit tonight. I'm gonna play some music off of Sibio Baez's Color Green album, and my initial thought process behind this was her in Earth Eater's song Hers Before Hers. She was talking about, yeah, being a mother, and therefore that made me think of this album and more specifically the song Softly. But just this album's entirety is about is Sibio singing about the simplicity of life and really appreciating that, and it's sort of her diary but in sonic form. And this album, actually, it says it was released in 2006, but it wasn't released until her son, I believe, you know, discovered this music in like an old pile of stuff in their house and was like, "Ma, you have to release this." And I think they're all recordings from 1970. This is the only album she's released, but yeah, it's reviving her music from the 70s. And yeah, I'm excited to dive in, but what you are gonna hear now is Softly by Sibio Baez, and then I'm also gonna be here for the next 37 minutes, and I'm so excited to do so. So yeah, stay tuned. This is Janelle. Here's Softly.

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1: I'm glad you asked. 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
2: Good morning, night. Good night, morning. This is Janelle, of Dudotia, of WMPG 90.9, Gorham, Portland, radio from the University of Southern Maine. And you can tell we're slowing down a little bit at this time of the night, going from Earth Eater to Sibyl Baye. I'm sort of in a groove right now of going, playing, like, whole albums-ish, or just songs all from one album, because that's just the kind of groove I've been in lately, listening to albums front to back. Therefore, I played Earth Eater's new album, Heavenly Body, If I'm the Bottle, You're the Message, or technically 5 tracks from it. Then I just played 4 tracks of Sibyl Baye's music off of her Color Green album, initially released in 2006, but were all recorded in about the 1970s. And with that, I wanted to try to do this with vinyl, but obviously it's a little bit unrealistic. So with that, I'm going to be playing 2 albums from the same artist and just jumping back and forth between those, because as you know, it's not really easy to just immediately switch into another song on vinyl without it being the one after that. And I kind of don't want to do that. I want to show the diversity of the albums and sort of pick the songs to my liking and not have to play them in chronological order. So first up, I'm going to be playing... Guys, I'm sorry for the heartbreak you're about to feel, but I am going to be playing Mitski's Be the Cowboy album alongside her Puberty 2 album, and I'm just going to be jumping back and forth between those until 2:30, so I got about 23 minutes to play some Mitski for you. I'm going to hop off, but yeah, we are going to start off with Geyser off of Mitski's Be the Cowboy album. Stay tuned, everybody.

we are nearing 2:30, which means that I, your DJ Janelle, are going to be signing off soon. About 7 minutes, actually. It's been my absolute pleasure to play some music here for you guys tonight. Really just improvised everything. I had absolutely nothing planned before coming in, so really glad with how the show turned out, and I hope you are glad as well. Yeah, I played some music off of Earth Eater's newest album, played from Sibyl Baye's single studio release Color Green, and then the past few songs I had just played, I was bouncing between two Mitski vinyls, those being Puberty 2 and Be the Cowboy, and I'm just gonna read off what the past few songs were. So first I played Geyser off of her Be the Cowboy album, then Crack Baby off Puberty 2, then Old Friend off Be the Cowboy, then Fireworks off of Puberty 2, and what I did just play was two Slow Dancers off of Be the Cowboy. I have almost every single Mitski album on vinyl. I think I am just lacking two of them, maybe? Could be wrong, but yes, I have a good majority of them and hoping to get the rest in my collection, even though I don't believe some of them are pressed. I think her first two albums are not pressed on vinyl yet, unfortunately, so we'll have to see about that, but don't want to hold you up for too long because my time here is coming to a close. And you're going to hear me next week anyways, right? At 1 a.m. to 2:30 a.m. So please tune in then. I want to try to play a vinyl-only set next week, maybe. Let's see if I can challenge myself to do that. Who knows? But yeah, I guess it might be good practice for when I DJ at Freaky Fridays on August 7th from 5 to 7 p.m. I'm hoping to do a predominantly vinyl set during that time as well. So please, please come on down to Orange Bike Brewing on August 7th during Freaky Fridays to hear me and DJ Blaze on the decks outside. I hope the weather's going to be nice. And yeah, I'm super excited, but I hope everyone has a good rest of their night, and yeah, I'll see you again next week, hopefully, if not sooner, and have a great rest of your week, everyone. Stay safe out there, and stay cool as well. You know, that heat is no joke sometimes, and be well rested. Take care of yourself. All right, I'm going to be hopping out with a Rilo Kiley CD. I'm going to be playing With Arms Outstretched off of The Execution of All Things. All right, signing off, everyone. Good night.

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1: And I am New York Mike, hosting the Nightlands as we wind down to 1 hour. It is a good thing that we're getting shorter, because that means we have more DJs willing to work the overnight shift. Anyway, tonight I bring you 1 hour of music from my favorite Canadian band, The Tragically Hip. One of the most beloved and popular bands in Canada. It's a shame they didn't even make much of a dent in the United States. I'm not going to say too much about the band because I only have an hour. I will tell you that they were formed in Kingston, Ontario, and they were together from 1984 until 2017, after the passing of their lead singer Gord Downie due to brain cancer. I'm going to start off with the title track from their 1992 album Fully Completely, and I'm going to follow that up with something from their very first EP released in 1987 here on WMPG.

Hey, it's New York Mike again. You're listening to the one-hour version of Nightlands here on WMPG. And tonight it is an hour of the Tragically Hip, Canada's great band. We just heard 700-foot ceiling from the album Trouble at the Hen House, going back to 1996. Ahead of that, we heard one of my favorites, At the 100th Meridian, which comes from their 1992 album, Fully, Completely. Before that, Twist My Arm comes from the 1991 album, Road Apples. And before that, probably one of their more popular songs, New Orleans is Sinking, which comes from the Up to Here album of 1989. Before that, All Canadian Surf Club from their debut EP in 1987. And that brings us back to the title track of Fully, Completely. I'm going to start this next.

0: Speedway.
1: The Tragically Hip and Blow at High Dough from their 1989 album Up to Here. Blow at High Dough is actually a baking term, similar along the lines to Screwed the Pooch or A Tragic Failure, I guess. Before that, we heard Thugs from the Tragically Hip's 1994 album, Day for Night. Ahead of that, The Dire Wolf. And that goes to 2002's In Violet Light album. For that, a track called Thompson Girl from their album, Phantom Power, 1998. Ahead of that, my favorite Tragically Hip song, Nautical Disaster, going back to their Day for Night album again, 1994. And we started that set off with Silver Jet from 2002's In Violet Light. Hope you enjoyed spending some time listening to the music of the Tragically Hip. I'm New York Mike. I have a show every week of Friday from 3:30 to 5 p.m. called Mind Fuzz. Tune in for that. I'm going to leave you with a track from a 2012 album by The Hip called Now for Plan A. This is live from a 2012 concert in Calgary. And the song is Grace 2.

Hello, good morning. I am Pope Brock, and this is yet another edition of Dog's Breakfast. For the next hour and a half, I will be bringing you an eclectic menu, to say the least, as I always do on this program. Genres, decades, it's all up for grabs here. And I hope you enjoy it. It is a pleasure bringing it to you. Right here on the Voice of the People, WMPG, 90.9 FM, Gorham, Portland, Southern Maine Community Radio from USM.

these nights. Wouldn't be surprised even the old moon has to close a pretty eye. We got so weak.

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When will it ever be inside?

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I'd say we all better pray to each other for forgiveness before we lose.

a song written by George and Ira Gershwin and first performed in a Broadway review in 1924 by Cliff Edwards, who probably most famously served as the voice of Jiminy Cricket in Pinocchio, if you like to follow such things. Anyway, the song Little Jazz Bird languished after that, not recorded by anybody until 1956, but it has attracted a lot of people since then. In this case, Blossom.

0: too. The group are they've stepped back for a bit due to the death of their lead singer Bill DeBerry, but promised to return before long. Before that, Look in My Eyes, Philly Soul at its finest. The Chantels from 1961 went to number 14 on the Hot 100, number 6 R&B, but it has lasted the way some bigger hits of the time have not. Before that, The Trees, They Do Grow High. This is a medieval ballad originally, as you might have been able to glean. The group is Pentangle. This is from a live performance in 1968. Turns up on the album Sweet Child. John Renbourn, Burt Jansch, Jackie McShee doing the singing. This last time I heard it, I was really knocked out by Terry Cox on drums and Danny Thompson on bass. That is some great, great support right there. And we started off with Love Train, Keb Mo, Big Wide Grin from 2001. Possibly his first album. I can't quite remember, but I think so. In any case, Resurrecting, the number one OJ's hit from 1972. That brings us up to the minute. I'm Pope Brock. You are tuned to Dog's Breakfast here on The Voice of the People, WMPG, 90.9 FM, Gorham, Portland, Southern Maine Community Radio from USM.
1: Never give up. 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

Well, now there are some stories that just demand to be turned into songs, and this is one of them. I was roaming around Park City, Utah. Well, that's long before the area redevelopment when they put in the ski resorts. It was just a dying old mining town. Silver King Coalition was the only mine operating then. I went up there to the town dump. It was up there at the end of town before you go up Guardsman's Pass to go over down into the homestead. And I paw through that stuff, looking for old bottles or whatever I could find. One of the things I found was a small tin with a belt clip. Well, I took it around to the bars in town, to the Alamo, to the Mustache, and nobody knew what it was. I went down to old Ken Webb, who ran the photo store, and kind of a local historian. I said, "Ken, what is this?" He said, "Well, that's a morphine tin." I said, "It's a morphine tin?" He said, "Yeah, a lot of these miners, they didn't want to get trapped by a fire or by a flood or injured in a cave-in with no chance of being rescued. So some of them would take morphine with them into the mine so that they could leave in a painless manner." And I said, "Well, why didn't they tell me up the street? Those are miners." He said, "Well, see, a lot of these old miners, these immigrant miners that came in here, they were Catholic. They came from Catholic countries. And that's a mortal sin to kill yourself. So You probably shouldn't even tell that story anywhere." Well, I left town. The story haunted me for quite a while. I never did have a tune for it, but it's one of those that I passed along to Kate and Jody, and yeah, they made a beautiful tune for it.

0: Tom Emmett.
1: That's a paragraph from my gal.
0: From your gal?
1: Mm-hmm.
0: Well, don't be so stingy. Why don't you read it?
1: Well, I'm a man what I'll read it right to you.
0: Do that.
1: Say, my darling hot shot, sweet stuff, sugar daddy.
0: Ain't that something?
1: Say, I can do without chocolates and bonbons, and you know how well I like sweets.
0: What a gal.
1: I can do without chicken and porterhouse steaks and all them good things to eat.
0: Makes me hungry.
1: I can do without silks and satins, fur coats and diamond rings, uh-huh, too. So if I can do without all of those things, I'm sure I can do without you.
0: You know it's so.

0: Anytime, that is Emmett Miller singing to you in 1930. Happy Lawson wrote the song. Mr. Miller recorded it originally in 1924, so this is his second or third time around with it. It was one of his favorites. Mr. Miller is a mysterious guy. He was from Atlanta, and nobody seemed to track down a lot about him, but he stood as a performer right at the nexus of jazz and blues and minstrelsy. It was a combination really all his own, and not a well-known figure, but a key figure. Jimmy Rogers picked up a couple of things from him, as you could hear. Before that, Ain't It Funny How Time Slips Away, written by Willie Nelson, performed by Al Green and Lyle Lovett. This is from a CD called Rhythm, Country, and Blues. Came out in 1994. It is pairings of white and black performers. So one cut has Little Richard and Tanya Tucker together. Another has Vince Gill and Gladys Knight, like that. Well worth checking out. Before that, Miner's Lullaby, a song that is entirely self-explanatory. Utah Phillips from his album Starlight on the Rails from 2005, helped out there by Jody Stecker and Kate Brislin. Before that, Didn't It Rain, Spiritual Time, Marion Williams Gospel Caravan, live in Paris, 1979. Rosetta Tharpe's version, or Mahalia Jackson's version, for that matter, may be better known, but this one stands right alongside him. Before that, Bob Dylan, of course, Delia, live at the Supper Club in New York City in 1993. This is an old, old song that goes back, traces back to a murder that took place in Savannah. In 1900, when a 14-year-old girl got shot, it was a song that Dylan had picked up that and recorded that same year on an album, an all-acoustic album, all-acoustic solo album called World Gone Wrong. And then he immediately trucked it out on stage with various musicians and done some wonderful things with it since. And what, up top, what did we have? Deep Minor Rhythm Stomp was the name of that Dixie number. Tuba Skinny, the name of the group. Some Kind of Shake from 2019, the name of the album. They are one of the best-known street acts ever to come out of New Orleans. I'm Pope Rock. It's Dog's Breakfast. I'll be back after this.
1: My name is Scott McGrath. 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
0: 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I hope you're enjoying the program. It is Dog's Breakfast, and you are listening to it here on The Voice of the People, WMPG 90.9 FM, Gorham, Portland. We got about a half hour left, and let's see what we can do with it.

0: This is, well, you're going to sock it in there, aren't you?
1: Yeah.
0: Put it in. The assembled group sings these. Happy birthday to you. There's answers, responses. Seeing it tomorrow's my birthday. Happy birthday to you. Seeing it this the final night of my 29th year. Happy birthday to you. Seeing that all my fucking friends were assembled here to greet me. Happy birthday to you. Happy birthday to you. I'm gonna tell you all the story of my life. I'm gonna tell you all the story of my life.

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Daddy had a shop in Tuscaloosa, and Hal was on the team up there. When I was born, Daddy put a football in my cradle. Later on, he put a football helmet in my bed. So when he died,

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I fell in love in the heat of passion. Oh, but passion has

Okay, closing out with another shot of gospel there. That is Dee Dee Bridgewater from her 2017 album, Memphis, Yes, I'm Ready. Take My Hand, Precious Lord. That is one of the monuments of gospel, written by Reverend Thomas A. Dorsey. Before that, The Bigger the Fool, Lonesome Standard Time is the name of that group with whom I was not previously familiar. Sugar Hill Records Retrospective from 1993 is what that appears on. Baltimore, before that, Nina Simone, a Randy Newman song that, it's the title of the album, too, actually. It came out in 1978. Not an album that she was particularly happy with, though it did certainly have its moments. Before that, another Randy Newman song, this time sung by the man himself, My Daddy Knew Dixie Howell, an outtake from Good Old Boys from 1974. Before that, Dejection Blues, Milt Jackson, and three other guys. So it's the Milt Jackson Quartet. The album Soul Root, R-O-U-T-E, from 1984. That's with Gene Harris on piano, Ray Brown on bass, and Mickey Roker on drums. And we started off with Money, Barrett Strong, from 1959, Motown's first hit. It went to number 2 R&B, number 23 on the Hot 100, but it has, lasted and lasted and lasted. I'm Pope Brock. 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I will be back next week at this same time. I hope you can be too. In the meantime, take care of yourself. So long.

is going home. You are listening to WMPG Gorham Portland, radio from the University of Southern Maine. And I am sitting in, covering for KO. And I was driving in this morning and it started raining. Yes, there's a little bit of rain out there. And there was a random fellow human being walking down the street, so I was inspired to play this.

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0: That was Heather Pearson. Heather Pearson is a local artist. She's from New Hampshire, and she is the artist who comes to One Longfellow Square early December, every December, and does the entire Charlie Brown Christmas album. That is a great show. If you haven't seen it and you like Charlie Brown Christmas, you have to see Heather Pearson do that at One Longfellow Square. I am Parker. I am sitting in for KO. This is Going Home. Happy Saturday morning. And this is brand new Joe Jackson.
1: It's

Okay, so how's that for an appropriate song for Saturday morning? This is Parker sitting in for KO. 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You can see what has been playing on WMPG and actually lots of other radio stations. So my family has been talking about going to see the Odyssey. We have not seen it yet, but Calypso plays a big part, and this is Suzanne Vega singing about Calypso from the Odyssey.

Swing Out Sister. Yes, that Swing Out Sister from the 80s. And this album that they did, Almost Persuaded, came out just a couple years ago. So relatively new stuff from Swing Out Sister. Good morning. It's

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Thanks for being with me here this morning. Happy Saturday morning in Portland, Maine, or wherever you might be listening from. We get listeners from all over the world, literally. I've had callers come in from Ireland and France. It's been a lot of fun. My show is usually Tuesday afternoon at 4 p.m. Concentric Waves is my show. We just recently moved to 4 p.m. Anyway, this is WMPG Gorham, Portland, and this is radio from the University of Southern Maine. What have we been listening to? I've been mostly just playing the music. We heard some 10cc way back, Art for Art's Sake. We heard the Roaches, Do So. We heard the Sandpipers, appropriate song for this morning, Come Saturday Morning. We heard Suzanne Vega do Calypso. Calypso features prominently in The Odyssey, both the ancient poem and the new movie that's just been released. We heard relatively new music from Swing Out Sister, Almost Persuaded, and that last was by Lauravirs. And we would like you to know about this as well.

Hey, Brother John here. It must be summer as the Grooveyard Limited is back on track every Sunday afternoon, whistle stopping and picking up positive vibes from all over and delivering them to your ears. 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
1: So I'm so glad Brother John is back. His new show is Grooveyard Limited on Sunday afternoon. I believe he used to be on Tuesday morning early, and I used to listen to him driving to work every Tuesday, and he always had a great show, and I'm sure his new show is going to be great. This next song is a song I heard first on his show. It's by Eddie Harris, and this is Illusionary Dreams.

And that was Couch. They're going to be in town in mid-August, accompanying Lake Street Dive at Thompson's Point. And this is ALO.

That was Susan Werner. Saw her live. I've been a fan of hers for about 20 years or more. Saw her live at One Longfellow Square just a couple years ago. She put on a great show. Hope she comes back. That was Time Between Trains, title track. What else have we been listening to? Before that was ALO. I think that stands for Animal Liberation Orchestra. And Dead Still Dance. Before that was Couch. Couch is a local band from Boston, and they are wonderful. I saw them with Corey Wong back about a year and a half ago at the State Theater, and Couch is going to be accompanying Lake Street Dive at Thompson's Point in mid-August. I think they have two nights, August 15th and 16th, and that was Slow Burn by Couch, band that uses actual human beings playing real instruments. I love it. Before that was Eddie Harris and Illusionary Dreams, and that was the top of the hour. It's been great being with you here at WMPG. I'm Parker, sitting in for KO. This show is called Going Home. I have a show, Concentric Waves. It's every other Tuesday at 4 p.m. I used to be on Tuesday morning, but now it's Tuesday afternoon, so things change around here. You got to keep up and stay awake and pay attention. If you want to see our schedule, you can on our website. So much more on our website. Anyway, here is some more music for you.

0: Good morning, Portland, Greater Portland, and parts beyond. My name is Jake from Next Door. You are tuned into Surface Noise here on WMPG 90.9 FM. Very happy to be back in the chair this week. I want to say thank you to Joe for covering last week. Make sure you check that one out in the archives. And this morning I have a very special guest here in the studio. He made it. He got up early enough to hang on Surface Noise. You want to say what's up? Special mystery guest?
1: What's up?
0: Yes, and hey. My Mike from Mind Fuzz, formerly of Land of the Lost, gracing us in the studio with his presence.
1: At some early, early hour of the morning.
0: Man, I saw that cup of coffee you brought in. That's huge.
1: Yeah, well, that's just Dunkin' iced coffee. It's mostly ice anyway.
0: True. That's true. But it's still coffee. It's still a lot of coffee. You know what I mean?
1: It is, yes.
0: I want to say thanks, man, for coming in. I've been looking forward to doing this for a long time. I know you, obviously I know that you and I have done a show together. You and I have done at least one show together.
1: Yeah.
0: I can't remember if I've covered for Mind Fuzz before, but I always love doing that slot. Drive Time on a Friday is a great slot. Always love what you play. And I'm excited to see what you bring this morning, for sure.
1: Yeah.
0: Saw a little bit of what's in the bag, so I'm pretty pumped.
1: Yeah. It's a wide assortment.
0: Excellent. Well, we do have a little bit of business to take care of here. Want to say thank you to the Portland Food Co-op, which is Portland's only 100% community-owned and democratically governed grocery store. We are on the air thanks to support from them as well as our other community partners. The Portland Food Co-op features products from over 200 local Maine farmers and producers, along with a wide assortment of grocery staples. Open to the public 8 a.m. to 9 p.m. every day and located at 290 Congress Street in Portland. More information at portlandfood.coop. There we go. I tossed the card away too soon. This is a song by Black Mountain. It's called Mary Lou. What do you say we get into it, Mike? We'll check in with the people again at 7 o'clock.
1: Yeah, let's get into
0: it. All right. Keep it locked, folks. NY Mike and Jake from Next Door. 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

turned it on, and it says, he held a gun in his hand. This is a dangerous place. It's a whole dangerous place. What gun? You're a policeman. The deeper I talked, the worse I got.

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9: 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We have been, and will always be community radio from the University of Southern Maine, Gorham, Portland. My name is Jake from Next Door, and I have a special guest in the studio with me this morning. His name is...
10: I am New York Mike, or NY Mike.
9: From the show...
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9: And formerly of...
10: Well, Land of the Lost. The Land of the Lost team.
9: Yes, yes, yes, with Jim Rand, right?
10: Jim Rand, yeah, and Meryl was in that group, too.
9: Oh,
10: yeah,
9: awesome.
10: Yeah.
9: I think that was a little bit before my time here at WMPG, but it is like in the Hall of Fame, I think, for shows.
10: Well, it was mostly Jim's show. Jim had that show for years, so, yeah.
9: Well, Mind Fuzz is absolutely one of my favorite programs. I have a really deep love for psych rock and garage rock, but... I'm still learning a lot. You know what I mean? Like, there's always more music to find. You played a bunch of stuff this morning that's totally blown my mind. I had no clue existed and is new. It's being put out, like, today.
10: Yeah.
9: So I feel like even as deep as I've tried to go, I haven't even reached anywhere close to the core yet. I'm still, like... on the outer part of the Earth's crust when it comes to psych rock.
10: I'm still digging up new stuff. So, I mean, you just go into those little rabbit holes and you find all this cool stuff. And
9: absolutely.
10: They're still making that kind of music. So

0: just doesn't get played on, you know, on commercial radio.
1: Well, what do we say about commercial radio here at WMPG?
0: Yeah, I know. I know. That's why you listen to WMPG, so you can hear that stuff.
1: That's right. Absolutely. Yeah. And WMPG is 53, 54 years at this point of bringing nothing but, like, curated... I don't even know how else to put it. Like, very well-curated, intentional sets of music brought to you by people who truly love what they're playing.
0: Right.
1: And stuff that you won't get on commercial radio.
0: Right.
1: So it's not just music that is left of center or just deep cuts. It's people who really love and genuinely dig and want to talk about it.
0: The DJs have a passion for the music they're playing.
1: Absolutely. And that's why I'm so stoked to have you on this show, man, because I know that you have a passion for the kind of music that we've been playing. It definitely rubs off on me. I've loved sitting on your show before.
0: Yeah.
1: And the past 30 minutes have been pretty pretty ripping.
0: It was kind of the wake up.
1: Kind
0: of your audio coffee for the morning.
1: If you will, absolutely. So let's run down that list real quick. We started out with a song by Mary Lou by a band called Black Mountain. Mike and I were talking about them right before we kicked off the show. And that particular song, just a great tune. I love how it builds through the slow instrumental section and then just becomes this absolute ripper of almost like a garage rock song.
0: Yeah.
1: And I had first heard of that band through this amazing surf film called Year Zero. The whole soundtrack is Black Mountain, and as soon as I finished that, credits start to roll. I was like, I have to find out more about this band. And you said you've caught them live before, right? Opening for Primus?
0: Yeah, they opened for Primus back, I don't know, a few years back when Primus played the Civic Center here in Portland.
1: Yeah. That must have been an awesome show.
0: Yeah.
1: After that, we had The Gliders with Stone Shadow. Tell us a little bit about that tune.
0: Gliders, they're a band from Chicago. I don't know. I discovered them. This is only like their second or third album, but they do this kind of cool, you know, they're a little slicker than some of the other psychedelic bands, but they put it all together pretty well.
1: Absolutely. Yeah, I loved that tune. And that's a, like, timeless kind of sounding song. And what I mean by that, and I think we're going to be hearing a lot of that kind of stuff this morning based on what I've seen you play and what I know you brought, is that that's music that you could have put in a time machine from the late 60s or 70s and sent to 2026. It's like it's ripped right out of that time period.
0: Well, the funny story was that is last Sunday I was eating in Cong Tu Bat, the Vietnamese restaurant here in Portland. And that song came on.
1: Awesome.
0: And then they played all kinds of other, like, cool garage rock songs and things like that.
1: Fantastic.
0: It was one of the cooks' playlists. It was like Sunday afternoon, so.
1: Awesome. And that isn't that great, like, when you hear something or discover something in the most unexpected place?
0: I know.
1: Love that.
0: But that story is so Portland.
1: Yeah, absolutely. That is a very Portland story. After that, we had The Seeds from their Web of Sound record, a song called Trip Maker. The Seeds, of course, Pushing Too Hard is like the song, but those first two records have some really amazing music on it, for sure.
0: I played Pushing Too Hard on my show yesterday.
1: I know, that's why I wanted to play The Seeds this morning. You inspired me. After that, we had The Mystery Lights, which is a 45, so full disclosure, eager listeners, devoted audience out there. Apparently, when I had planned on doing the show with Mike, I had committed for some reason to do a all 45 show. I don't know why I would have done that, because I don't have like any 45s except for yacht rock 45s and a few punk and metal 45s. But here we are this morning. Mike brought a stack of 45s anyway. That's the first one that he peeled off. That is a band called The Mystery Lights. A tune called Before You Realize It on Witch Records.
0: Wick is a big Brooklyn. They're out of Brooklyn, and the Mystery Lights are out of Brooklyn too. But Wick record label has a lot of New York City, cool New York City bands,
1: and all stuff like that, garage, proto punk kind of stuff.
0: Yeah,
1: awesome. Yeah, and again, stuff that's being put out as we speak.
0: Yes,
1: these bands are perhaps rehearsing somewhere as we are talking about them.
0: Well, probably not.
1: Well,
0: it depends.
1: What about that band from Australia?
0: They might be rehearsing somewhere. Yeah, okay.
1: And it's winter down there, so they're probably inside.
0: Yeah.
1: After that, Mystery Lights tune, we had a song called Motor Psycho by a band called The Devil's Witches. They are from Glasgow, I believe. It's a band that I got put onto maybe around 10 years ago. They have a very specific and bizarre kind of niche. Their first record, which is called, oh my gosh, it's called Velvet. I'm going to have to look that up now as I talk about it. But they bring this fuzzed out kind of 60s sound, proto-punk, garage kind of thing. Okay, here we go.
0: They're kind of like stoner. They're stoner rock, too. They got some...
1: I gotta figure out what this... Yes, they absolutely are. I gotta figure out what the name of this record is, though. It's gonna drive me nuts, and I'm gonna sit here, and we're gonna let this Earthless song play all the way through, and no one's gonna ever hear anything else except for me agonizing over what the name of this record is. And it is called Velvet Magic.
0: Okay.
1: By The Devil's Witches. Came out in 2017. The overarching theme of this record is from the perspective of a soldier in Vietnam. It's not particularly transcendent or like overly dark or violent or anything like that. It's just this very specific stage that they set, and it happens to work. I'm not as much of a fan of Devil's Witch's more recent stuff. It goes into another direction I don't really dig as much, but that particular one, Velvet Magic, and that one song, Motor Psycho, is just, again, a song I feel like could have been pulled out of maybe not the 60s, maybe the mid 70s.
0: Yeah.
1: Then we had CD Jesus. That's my favorite title, or my favorite band name so far this morning.
0: CD Jesus. And Jesus is J-E-E-Z-U-S.
1: It's like out of an R. Crumb comic or something
0: like
1: that.
0: Yeah, exactly. Yeah, and they are from Australia. And, wow, they are like sludgy and... They do that so well, and that comes from their first self-titled album that came out, I want to say 2015, which was just released on vinyl for the first time. But they have a new album out that they released last year called The Hollow Earth, which is pretty good. It's kind of like an elegy for the planet Earth from, you know, all the things we're doing for it. Yeah.
1: Okay. All right.
0: Yeah.
1: Well, I do love David Axelrod's Earth Rot, so I'm not like averse to sort of environmental theme hitting
0: over
1: the head.
0: It's good. It's good.
1: Awesome. Yeah. And that song is called Wormhole.
0: Wormhole.
1: I love that. Mike can confirm. I was sitting here in the studio with like my hand on my head, going, "Oh my god, oh my god!" The whole time this song is playing. Fantastic selection. Thank you for sharing that. And then we closed out that block with King Crimson. From their record Discipline, Thela Hunjinjit. That's the one for my partner. Special one for the Wiz on Whitney Avenue. One of our favorite King Crimson tunes. I was actually telling Mike the story. I think I'd had this record for a couple years and had probably played it, but it wasn't until we had gone to see Les Claypool's Flying Frog Brigade together, and they threw that into their set, along with the entirety of Pink Floyd's Animals, which was pretty sweet. And it just completely blew her mind, and just like, what is this? What is this song? And I was like, oh, let me introduce you to a band called King Crimson, and the rest is history.
0: Yes.
1: That is it. We're listening to a band called Uluru Rock by Earthless right now. We're going to get back into it with a song called Just Couldn't Stand the Weather by Sasquatch. Great tune from 2017. Again, something feels like it could have been ripped out of the 70s. I do have, excitingly, a ticket giveaway to read out. Woohoo! So the event is going to be Eli Escobar with Ben Spalding at Space Gallery. It is next Saturday, so a week from today, July 25th at 9 p.m. So you can win a pair of tickets to see these two fellas, Eli Escobar and Ben Spalding. Eli Escobar is a beloved fixture of the NYC nightlife scene. He's making his main debut alongside local party mainstay Ben Spalding with Lighting and Atmosphere by Summer People. Come and dance with this quintessential New York City DJ until 2 a.m. at Space. Once again, that's Eli Escobar, Ben Spalding at Space on July 25th. You can give us a call, 287-780-4909, to claim those tickets. Interestingly, I know this guy, Eli Escobar, but when he was just DJ Eli or Ellie, I actually can't remember how to pronounce his name. But just an example of how deep the rabbit hole can go sometimes. This dude put out a 12-inch single on a record label that I deeply love, an indie hip-hop label out of New York City from the mid to late 90s, early 2000s called Fondulum. And the group that he was in is called the Cloud Kickers. It's one of my favorite releases from that record label. It's really, really cool, very vibey. I'd be very interested to see the direction he's taking his music now based on the production that he was doing back then, because I haven't listened to any of his new music. But maybe I'll go check it out.
0: Maybe.
1: Maybe I'll steal these tickets if no one else calls in. No, once again, 780-2909. Wait, 4909. See, I was unconsciously sending people down the wrong path.
0: Yeah.
1: 207-780-4909 to claim those tickets. Once again, that's L.A. Escobar and Ben Spalding at Space Gallery on July 25th. Come and dance your butt off. I think that's all the business that we have.
0: Yeah, yeah.
1: We've talked a lot. That was almost a 14-minute mic break.
0: When I give away tickets on my show, I literally threaten to take the tickets if nobody calls.
1: Okay, well, I guess that just happened. I guess that, yeah, yeah, you better call in, folks. We have a couple pairs of those tickets to give away, so please do call in, or just call in to say what's up to Mike and I. We are chilling here in the studio, having a great time. You're on Surface Noise. We're going to jump back into the music. Once again, this has been Earthless with Uluru Rock. We've got Just Can't Stand the Weather by Sasquatch up next. Keep it locked. We'll check in with you again in a little bit.

0: Yes, yes, once again, Jake from next door and New York Mike, or if you're abbreviating our names, JFND and NYM, here in the studio. Yes. Mike, thanks again for coming through and hanging out. I've had such a blast playing these tunes with you this morning.
1: I know. I'm awake now, so that's a good thing.
0: Yes, absolutely. It's a good thing we played those kind of more up-tempo, in-your-face tunes.
1: That's right. That's right.
0: Fantastic. Well, so, I hope... Oh, please, go ahead.
1: No. Should we mention that coming up in 29 minutes is...
0: Chickens are people, too.
1: And with special guest hosts...
0: New York Mike and Jake from next door.
1: That's right.
0: That's right. Teresa's traveling this week, taking a much-deserved break from chickens, and Mike and I will be hanging out here in the studio for a whole hour, 8 to 9, and we are going to completely switch it up.
1: Yeah.
0: Play a whole bunch of kids' music or kid-adjacent music. I've got some things picked out. I already seen some things you brought. I'm super pumped. It's going to be really, really fun.
1: It'll be cool, yeah.
0: And as long as we're on the kind of self-promotion vein... Make sure you come check out Freaky Fridays next Friday. I will be DJing with Dan Kay of the Random Thought Crime Generator. We are going to do what I've been threatening to do at least for months and months at one of these things, which is a whole Exotica Tiki Lounge show for as long as the audience can tolerate it. Once we see the room starting to get away from us, we might throw on some Afrobeat or, you know, City Pop or something like that. But we're gonna keep it with the Les Baxters and the Martin Denny's and the Arthur Lymans. Pretty All stoked right. to see how that goes.
1: Yeah, that'll be interesting. Freaky Fridays.
0: Yes,
1: Freaky Fridays
0: always.
1: Is always a good time.
0: And last night was awesome. Helen from The Crate Escape and Spicy Chili Girl of ethnically non-monogamous.
1: Yes.
0: Which is a fantastic show. I actually caught it the other day and it totally blew my mind. And what's really cool about that is that she played specifically... kept it to music from countries that had lost in the World Cup.
1: Right, yeah.
0: So, what did she say? It made me laugh so hard. Even if you're a loser, you'll still get your music played tonight or something like that.
1: That's right. That's
0: all
1: right.
0: About the losers. That was too funny to me. A little bit of business to take care of before we get back into the music. So, I want to tell you about the Greater Portland Immigrant Welcome Center, which is an amazing community initiative. They serve as a hub of collaboration that strengthens the immigrant community through language acquisition, economic integration, and civic engagement. For more information, you can visit them at www.welcomeimmigrant.org. Once again, that's www.welcomeimmigrant.org. And that, amazingly, is all the business that we got to take care of on the mic. So let's talk about what we've been listening to over the last half hour or so. We start out with me once again. Surprise, surprise. It is my show, damn it.
1: So yes, it is.
0: Yeah. So that mic break tune, 14-minute long track, Earthless. The record's called From the Ages, and the track is called Uluru Rock. And then after that, we had some kind of like 70s psych boogie. I'm not sure what you'd classify that as, but it's a band called Sasquatch. The track is called Just Couldn't Stand the Weather. And then we had a pair of tracks from New York Mike. Tell us a little bit about those. First one, Mucho Drums with It's True.
1: Mucho Drums, yeah. I forgot the name of the guy who is that band. But I don't know. It just came out like a couple months ago, and it sounds really cool. And he spent many years playing in a Black Sabbath cover band. Tribute band, we'll call it.
0: Close to my heart, for sure.
1: Yeah, oh yeah, yeah. And then he put out this album of, you know, he's the drummer, obviously, but he's got a band behind him.
0: Yeah.
1: Although I think he plays a lot of the instruments, so he's pretty good, yeah.
0: A little bit of a polymath.
1: Yeah, exactly.
0: Love it. That was a great tune. It kind of brought us back down from that heavier tip that we were on.
1: Yeah, then we switched over to surf, and I played the Surfer Jets and their cover of Heart of Glass, which is like a brilliant cover.
0: It is a brilliant cover, and I have been... that's actually another track that my partner and I absolutely adore. That's a band that we both adore. I was talking to you about seeing them live, and you said you saw them in Boston as well, right?
1: Yeah.
0: Just for those of y'all that aren't familiar... Here's your chance. If you've never listened to them before, I'm actually quite jealous because that means you get to listen to them for the first time. They are an all-instrumental, all-female surf rock ensemble.
1: From Toronto.
0: From Toronto. Their aesthetic is very much like 50s, 60s, go-go kind of vibe, I guess. But they shred. They absolutely rip. So again, it's this band that looks like it could have been like plucked from like a Gidget movie or something like that, and then put in 2026, and they just absolutely slay. They're amazing.
1: Yeah.
0: So thank you for bringing that on. That was a nice surprise when I saw you pull that out of the
1: bag. Oh, yeah.
0: And with the used Bull Moose sticker on it.
1: I know.
0: Who let that record out of their sight?
1: I don't know.
0: No judgment. No judgment. Because now you have it. And then after that, we had another surf tune. A band called The Coffin Daggers. It's from New York City. That was a track called Spooky. And right now we are listening to
1: Da Kaiju,
0: which is another great, in a field of excellent song titles and band names this morning. That's right up there for me.
1: That's
0: Da Kaiju.
1: Right. And they are like, they kind of psychedelic surf is what they are.
0: And this is amazing. The track is called Force Field Lifts Over Neon City.
1: Yeah. Yeah.
0: Most excellent. This is great.
1: And the other thing is they are from Huntsville, Alabama.
0: Oh, awesome, man.
1: I know.
0: People, this is maybe going to sound so random, but people sleep on the Huntsville scene. There's an amazing scene of music in Huntsville.
1: Oh, yeah.
0: That spans not just rock music. There's a great hip-hop scene there. It's almost like a mini Athens in that way.
1: Yeah.
0: You know what I mean? Like, yeah. Athens is always going to be like the nexus of music in Georgia. So in that sort of like Gulf state part of the world, part of the country. But Huntsville, Alabama is like adjacent to that, I think.
1: And yeah.
0: Maybe, like I said, kind of like a mini Athens in a way.
1: Yeah.
0: I'm not sure if either cities would appreciate that comparison, but what do I know? I'm just a ignorant redneck from the sticks.
1: I don't know. But Huntsville is kind of a purple town in a very red state.
0: I think Athens is too.
1: Yeah.
0: Yeah. Yeah, funny how some of the best music comes out of places like that, huh?
1: Yeah.
0: Interesting. All right, so we're going to get back into it. Got about 30 seconds left in this Da Kaiju track. I've got a Mummies track this morning. This one also goes out to someone very special to me. Mummies, great no-budget rock band, which I love the story behind this band. They recorded a bunch of demos and 45s and played a bunch of live shows, recorded their first live record, and immediately broke up, which is very rock and roll to me.
1: Yes, that is.
0: New York Mike, Jake from next door, we are with you for about another 20 minutes on Surface Noise. Keep it locked for Chickens or People 2 after that.

0: once again, and for the final time in this first block, Surface Noise, that is, Jake from Next Door, New York Mike. Mike, it has been awesome having you on the show. This has been such a blast.
1: I know. We've been having fun. Lots of cool discussions about all the music.
0: Absolutely. And this song in particular, this is one that you had played, I think it was before one of the Planetarium Freaky Fridays.
1: Oh,
0: and
1: maybe.
0: I remember parking over across from the Planetarium and just like sitting in my car with my jaw open, like listening to this tune. This is an amazing track.
1: Yeah.
0: Puts together surf and Wisconsin funk and
1: Yin-Yin.
0: Yes.
1: Bayada.
0: From the Netherlands, right?
1: Netherlands, yep. Yep.
0: Yeah, fantastic. Let's see, what did we listen to for the last, 20 minutes or so? Let's see, what

0: locked, folks. Mike and I are not going anywhere. We're going to be here for Chickens or People Too coming right up next.
1: That's right. That's right.
0: Yeah, I'm really psyched for this one. No pun intended. Once again, Mike, it's been so great having you on the show. I'm glad that you were able to get here this early in the morning. I know it is hard.
1: Yeah.
0: But it's fun, right?
1: Yeah.
0: You're awake for the day, maybe. Yeah.
1: We got to work out, like, you and I on the same Freaky Fridays.
0: Yes, absolutely.
1: Yeah.
0: I'd love to do the planetarium, DRB, if you're listening.
1: Yeah.
0: I'm just saying. All right, you got anything else for the people before we start prepping for chickens? I think we got a few more records to pick out.
1: For chickens, yeah. We do, but we'll find stuff.
0: All right, yes, yeah, we absolutely will. Once again, folks, this has been Surface Noise. You can catch this show every Saturday morning from 6:30 to 8 here on WMPG 90.9 FM. My name is Jake from next door. My compatriot this morning is New York Mike. Keep it locked. We'll be hanging out with you for another hour. Once again, 207-780-4909. If you want to say what's up or make a request, as always, thank you for listening. Take care, peace, and stay safe.

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1: What the heck was it? 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
3: All right, everybody. Hello, hello, hello, and welcome. It is 8 o'clock in the a.m. on Saturday, July 18th. My name is Jake from Next Door. I am sitting in with New York Mike of Mind Fuzz for Chickens Are People 2 this morning. Really excited to be here. I had the privilege to relatively recently do Chickens with DJ Comrade of Foot on the Rock. We had an absolute blast. It was super, super fun. I have covered for Chickens before. It's always a good time. I love to bring the kind of stuff that I play on my show and kind of give it a little bit of a twist and a turn and try to bring the same kind of energy to this show while making sure that you can connect to it, you, the listener. And I always love to hear what you are resonating or what's resonating with you, and what I mean by that to our listeners right now. When I say what resonates with you, I mean the things that make you feel really good when you're listening to music, when you hear a song and it just kind of makes you feel warm and fuzzy all over, or you hear a lyric in the song that really you kind of feel in your heart and soul. That's what we're going to do this morning. We're going to have a little bit of fun, but we're also going to play some music that's not only special to Mike and I, we hope is special to you or will become special to you. And the first track that we have is actually From the Sound of Music, which is a wonderful, wonderful movie and play. I think is a Disney movie, actually. It's something that I never saw when I was a kid, but I saw as a play as an adult, and I absolutely fell in love with it. So we are going to play the Do Re Mi song.
4: Let's start at the very
3: beginning. And I hope you enjoy it.

0: That will bring us back to Doe. Oh, oh, oh.
1: Doe!
0: A deer, a female deer.
1: Ray!
0: A drop of golden sun.
1: Me!
0: A name I call myself.
1: Bob!

so-and-so-do. Now, children, bring me fa so-and-so and only the tools we use to whistle. Once you have these notes in your heads, you can sing a million different tunes by mix them up, like this. So-do-la-fa-mi-do-re. Can you do that?

0: the morning of Monday, July 13th, there was a fatal incident in Biddeford, Maine, involving ICE agents and a community member. 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
3: Hello once again, everybody. My name is Jake from Next Door. I have a special guest in the studio with me. His name is New York Mike. Say hello.
4: Hello.
3: And we are so happy to be here on Chickens Are People 2 this morning. Teresa is taking a well-deserved rest, and we have been asked to step in. Well, I was asked to step in, and I said, Mike, come on, do Chickens with me, because you have never had a chance to host Chickens Are People 2 before.
4: I have not, no. And since I was going to be on your show anyway before this, I just hung around, you know?
3: Yeah, why not?
4: Why not?
3: Absolutely. So let's talk a little bit about the music that we listen to. So two of those were actually your records from when you were a kid.
4: And, yes.
3: I think a lot of people who are listening to this show right now probably know or have at least heard of what vinyl records are. But if you don't know, if you're only used to hearing music through a phone, for a long, long time, music came to you in this big disc of plastic. And I'm not talking about a CD, I'm talking about a record. And the songs are actually cut into the record itself. They're pressed out of a piece of metal that the song was cut into. It's really, really cool. Hop on the computer with your parents' permission, of course, and look up vinyl records and see how they're made. It's absolutely incredible. And the kind of snaps and crackles and pops that you hear, which I think speaks to the fact that these records have been around for a long time, passed from one person to another. That comes from just kind of the handling and playing over the years, and it gives all of these pieces of music kind of a life of their own. And the two songs that you played, Mike, which were Do Re Mi from the Sound of Music soundtrack, and then the last song we heard, Anita Bryant, Little George Has Got the Hiccups, those were yours as a kid, right?
4: Right, yeah, yeah. They were actually my parents, but my parents would play them, you know, and yeah, I like, when I was a kid, I remember listening to those things and enjoying them, you know.
3: And then you were saying also rediscovering them as you were an adult and kind of finding this whole new, aspect of enjoying the music.
4: Right.
3: Which
4: right.
3: is great. I've found that with a lot of my favorite records from when I was a kid, or like re-listening to the Robin Hood soundtrack, which I brought this morning. I've always loved the music from that movie. It's actually why that and The Jungle Book are two of my favorite animated Disney movies, because I think the music in those is head and shoulders above anything else that's ever come out, at least until the 90s, which I, of course, had also grown up with Beauty and the Beast and Aladdin and Little Mermaid, which have great soundtracks. But the music on Robin Hood especially, which is kind of about like speaking truth to power and standing up to bullies and relying on your friends to get you through the hard times, hearing those as an adult, it resonates a little bit. I'm using that word again, right? It touches you a little bit differently.
4: Yeah, yeah, because you kind of see how, yeah, because you become, you know, you grow up and, you know, things change and you just think about how things were when you were a kid. And,
3: right.
4: You know, all this stuff was kind of new to you, new feelings. You know, so that kind of just reminds you of that.
3: And it's really special to be able to go back and access those feelings even as we grow. And there are a couple songs we're going to play throughout this show that speak to that. Even as we get older and as we grow up, there are things that we might feel we need to put away. Toys, stuffed animals, books that we loved when we were younger, you know, because we're quote unquote too old for that stuff anymore. But we're never too old. Never too old to go back to those things from childhood.
4: No, no. As you get older, you realize, you know, that child in you is an important thing.
3: Absolutely. Absolutely. I was actually at my family's camp this past weekend, and we have a children's book there that I grew up with. It belonged to my cousin Tracy. So, and it's been at this camp for 40 years probably, and it's called The Little Mailman of Bayberry Lane. And it is 10 pages long maybe. It's a very short, simple story, but it's about really connecting with the people. I mean, the adult me says it's about really connecting with the people in your community, and not just connecting with and befriending the people in your community, but learning to understand what other people may need without them saying it, and learning to really get in touch with the people around you in a way that you can almost communicate without words. And when you realize somebody needs support or needs a little bit of a boost up, you can come together as a community and do that. That's really that's a special book to me. So splitting those two songs, to get back to the music, Do Re Mi and Little George by Anita Bryant, I played a song by a band called Blind Melon, which is a cover of a track from Schoolhouse Rock, which we both grew up with, I think.
4: Yeah.
3: I remember seeing Schoolhouse Rock all the time. I don't know if it's on anymore, but I remember watching it a lot with Sesame Street. It made stuff that I would later learn about in high school, especially like the Bill of Rights. That's the one that everyone remembers.
4: Right.
3: Three is the Magic Number, which is the song that we listen to. At the risk of sounding really corny, it made learning fun.
4: Yes.
3: To see it in this animated form and in this really cool song format.
4: It's
3: really cool. Schoolhouse Rock was special.
4: Yes. Schoolhouse Rock was definitely special. Yeah. I loved it.
3: Yeah, it's. I mean, and look at, we grew up to become huge music fans. I wonder if there was a maybe a connection there.
4: Yeah, maybe.
3: Well, I have just a little bit of business to take care of, folks. This is more for your parents than anything else, because you probably shouldn't be drinking coffee just yet. But I want to let you know about Coffee by Design, which is one of our community partners. 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That's all that I have for now for business, and I think it's time to get back into the music. I do want to say one thing, though. I played a commercial for one of our programs called Blunt Youth Radio just a few minutes ago. And I was thinking a lot about what it said in that promo. You may have heard either through your friends or through your parents that something very tragic and very sad and very scary happened about a week ago in Biddeford. And all I want to remind you of is that it's okay to be scared. It's okay to be confused and to maybe even be a little angry about what's going on. And we feel those things because we care about our neighbors. And that is what I want to focus on, is that as scary and uncertain as things may feel and they may get, just remember that the community that we are a part of will always be stronger together. And that's what I want to remind you of, is to watch out for your neighbors, watch out for the people that you love, watch out for your friends and family, and watch out for yourselves too. And will everything be okay? I hope so. But we have a much better chance of making everything okay if we come together and make it okay together. We can create the world that we want to see. Don't ever forget that. And with that being said, I'm going to play a tune by a lady named Tanya Tucker. She's a very famous country singer. This is called The Teddy Bear Song. It's about the friend that most of us had when we were younger. I love it so much, and I hope that you love it too. Let's get back into it, and we'll check in with you again in a little bit.

There is something inside of you that helps you to grow, isn't there? And it's such a good feeling to know that you've got it. And after a while, after you've done some growing and learned to do some things for yourself, you sometimes think you'd just like to stop for a minute and even to go back to where you were before. Even when you get big, it's nice to feel again what it was like to be little. Once in a while, you can stop and catch your breath and take a look at where you've been. Sometimes you feel like holding your pillow all night long. 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

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There are lots and lots of people who sometimes feel like this. 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

0: All right, Mike and I are back.
1: We are back.
0: We are back, everybody. We just got our first call in, our first request. Can't wait to play that. It'll be a surprise to everybody except for the person who called in.
1: That's
0: but
1: right.
0: But apparently it is a Chickens Are People 2 classic.
1: Yeah.
0: So I'm excited to play this tune. Once again, my name is Jake. I'm in here with my friend Mike. We are covering for Teresa this morning. In the background here, we've got Step in Time from Mary Poppins. This is the London cast recording, so unfortunately this isn't the original version from the movie sung by Dick Van Dyke.
1: No, it might be the original.
0: It might be the original, actually, yes. And I will have to play this again at some point because we've just got so much to do and so much to talk about and so much more to play, but I wanted to squeeze this in before we stopped for the morning. Let's talk a little bit about what we listened to over the last 15 minutes or so. Played a song by Tanya Tucker called The Teddy Bear Song, and then a song by Mr. Rogers called Please Don't Think It's Funny. And both of those songs are about the things that we feel like we have to put away when we're older, whether it's a teddy bear or a favorite toy or like a blanket that we had when we were younger, or even a book, and how important it is to sometimes go back to those things and take them out.
1: That's right. That's right.
0: I love Mr. Rogers. That's somebody else that we both grew up with.
1: Oh, yeah. Yeah.
0: He was so fabulous. I think you can still see reruns probably on PBS. I wouldn't be surprised.
1: Yes, I think they play them on PBS. I'm not sure, but I think so.
0: Do you know the story about why the king is King Friday the 13th?
1: Oh, I heard it, but...
0: Well, Mr. Rogers didn't want kids to be scared of the number 13, right? Because it's traditionally thought to be a superstitious number, and you know, Friday the 13th, it's like
1: right.
0: a spooky day, and he didn't want kids to be spooked out by Friday the 13th. So he made goofy, friendly little king of... make-believe land, right? The land of make-believe.
1: The land of make-believe,
0: yep.
1: Yes.
0: King Friday the 13th. I've always loved that story. And then one that you had suggested, Mike, which is, again, a beloved song from my childhood, Puff the Magic Dragon.
1: Which is, again, about, you know, things you do as a child, and then you're told, you know, you shouldn't be doing them anymore. But
0: yeah.
1: if you come back to them, it makes you feel better.
0: You can go back to the land of Honolulu anytime
1: That's
0: you want.
1: That's right.
0: And that's special. That is a special thing to remember, I think. Because like I said, this, you know, not to repeat myself over and over, but as we get older and as we grow, we often hear, maybe not from our parents, but we often get a message from the world around us that to grow up and to be mature and be an adult is a very specific thing. And it's not necessarily. There are certain things that are expected of us when we're adults and certain ways that we are expected to behave, but you don't have to put away your teddy bear. You don't have to put away that beloved book. You don't have to put away, even an imaginary friend like Puff, right?
1: Right.
0: There are these things that were an important part of our lives at one point in time, and they don't stop being important just because we get older.
1: Right. Right. You get more responsibility as you get older, but that doesn't mean you can't, you know, do the things, you know, go back to the things you had when you were a child.
0: Absolutely. And the child that we were, we still are. Still, it's part of us, still lives inside us.
1: Right.
0: And I think that that's an important thing to remember. All right, folks, we got about 21 minutes left and then we will be on to the next show. This is the request from our faithful audience member, caller. This is called The Duck and the Lemonade Stand. I hope you love it. This is actually my first time ever hearing this song.
1: Oh.
0: So I hope that you love it as much as I'm sure I will. Once again, my name is Jake. I'm in here with my friend Mike. This is Chickens Are People 2. Stay tuned for more wonderful music.

You know, I'm no different from anybody else. I start each day and I end each night. But it gets really lonely when you're by yourself. Now where is love? And who is love? I gotta know.

0: All right, y'all. Thank you for listening this morning. We see the phone flasher going off. Stay on the line. We will get to you in just a moment. My name is Jake. I'm here with my friend Mike. We have had so much fun playing music for you all this morning. This is Chickens Are People Too. Teresa is taking a well-deserved break, and we have been privileged enough to sit in the seat. Thank you so much to everyone who called this morning and who's still calling. We had some awesome requests. The Duck and the Lemonade Stand, which is a song I had never heard before. I loved it so much. Then we had the Beatles, a request for the Beatles, Obladi Oblada, a song from my childhood that I haven't heard in probably 35 years called Skidamarink, another great tune.
1: Another request.
0: That's right. And yeah. That's right. We had three requests in a row. Again, thank you so much for listening and for calling in. And then we had a track by the Banana Splits called Tra-la-la. We closed out that last block with Doesn't Somebody Want to Be Wanted by the Partridge Family. Mike, thank you so much for coming in. I've had so much fun.
1: I know. It was. And thanks for... We played the Partridge Family, which when I was a kid was one of my favorite bands.
0: And that was a great song, Doesn't Somebody Want to Be Wanted. And what a great message in that,
1: yeah,
0: too, because
1: yeah,
0: everybody does want to be wanted.
1: That's true.
0: Well, once again, it has been so much fun. Thank you all for listening. We have one more song for you because I talked over this initially. I'm going to try it again. This is Dick Van Dyke and the Chimney Sweep Chorus with Step in Time from the Mary Poppins soundtrack. I want to say thank you again so much for listening. Tune in next week for Chickens Are People Too. This is Jake and New York Mike signing off.
1: Bye.
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All right, everyone. Hello once again. It is still Jake from Next Door. I'm sitting in for just a few minutes. Rosita will be right along, but until then, I'm going to kick off Latinos for her. Privileged to sit in for this show for just 5 minutes because I love Latinos. Make sure you tune in every Saturday morning from 9 to 10:30. An incredible program. Music that you're not going to hear anywhere else in Portland, much less the state of Maine as a whole. I'm going to kick things off here with a release from a label called Ghetto Records. It's a label that was started by Joe Baton back in the 70s, a way for him to put all of his friends from around the way on. This is by Paul Ortiz y la Orquestra Son. The song is called Mi Amiga. I hope you enjoy.

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0: Hey, maybe this. 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

Well, and we are here today again. Thank you for being connected to this radio station. And thank you for listening. And every Saturday when you connect here, I am here to make you enjoy this music and enjoy this the time that you are listening to this show. And I am bringing you today happy music. I hope you enjoy it. After what happened in BD4, I feel very sad for the family, that the survivors, that's what I say, because they are surviving now. And it just makes me very sad to see these things to happen. But there is one thing that we should not let happen to us when something like that happen, and is let the darkness go inside our hearts. Maybe we can cry, but don't let that take over you. Maybe we can get mad, but also don't let that take over you. Just if you pray to the higher power, God, however you call it, or if you want something to be different, please have positive thoughts. Thoughts that make you feel better about what is going on, all the things that are already here that are good for you. And also, do not let the dark thoughts go through your mind. Because I believe that feeds into the darkness that we are going through right now. So it is better just to pray for or ask for not ask, think that you already are on that time that you want, that is free of darkness. That's what I wanted to say. When we start thinking that way, when we start thinking that we are free of darkness, all the darkness that is going on everywhere, here in the United States and the world, and be there for, and any people that is going through suffering, when we think that we are free of darkness, that's going to change. That's what I believe. It will change everything. It will make us work together to make the change. So let's just be together, united, and say, we want to be free of this. We are free of this. We believe we are free of this.

and keep feeling the feeling of being free of persecution, or being free of division, of being free of sadness, of being free of death, of innocent death, of being free of innocent deaths. So when you start feeling it, is when the change will come.

Entonces, what I want is party. I don't want more wars. I want a united world. I cheer for you and for me until the sun comes out. And now we're going to listen to Celia Cruz with the song called Cry, Laugh and Cry. Here it goes. What is good today may not be good tomorrow.

And guess who is coming to Portland? Gypsy Kings is going to be in Portland on August 20th. And you can look up that online. Just look Gypsy Kings Portland, Maine. So I cannot mention businesses, but you can look in there. And it's on August 20th. And they're going to feature Tonino Valiardo. So if you want to have fun one night with some beautiful Spanish music, that will be the place to go. And here we go with some music by Gypsy Kings. And this is called Creation.

Former Mexican President Benito Juárez said once back in 1867, el respeto al derecho ajeno es la paz. The respect for the rights of others is peace. When we humans understand and live by this, we will be in peace. After seeing so much hate comments from other humans, or some fellow humans, leads me to believe we humans need and should seek healing for our own humanity. We did not come to this world to suffer, live to wars, unjustified and innocent deaths, hunger, division, hate, displacement, invasion, indifference, abuse, persecution, and disheartening. We deserve better than that. Yes, we do. We deserve better than that. It's time to seek for the real freedom, the one that is inclusive, respectful to all, and where ego no longer exists. Because the moment we see different at others that are not like us, we are committing a sin to humanity. And believe me, this is not about religion sin. I am also not claiming this. It will be an easy task, as we have been brainwashed for generations, but we can change this. Let's start making miracles, small or big, but out of love, out of unconditional love, to get us on track to real freedom.

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Remember, this 20th of August, they'll be here in Portland. Look up the information online.

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That song is a satire about some Christian church, especially in Spanish, that have become a business, and they are nothing about the gospel. And at the end, it says, sometime in the song, it says that the only Satan that was there was the money that make them do what they were doing. Something like that. So I like it because of that. Because it's true, there are some churches that have become, religions that have become a business instead of helping the needy people and spreading the gospel of God.

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1: house,
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1: tech,
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7: instrumental,

did you know, this is Garifuna music. This is from the Caribbean coast of Guatemala. And also there are Garifuna people in Honduras and Nicaragua and Belize. And did you know that in Honduras they are being evicted from their land because they want to sell it to do, make resorts and places for rich people? This is happening this month. It's been happening this year. They have been being evicted from their houses, and that is like trying to erase a group of people that existed there for centuries already.

And I think it is because the most beautiful beaches are there, and that's why they want that land to be sold to the to people who wants to do some development there. So hopefully the Garifuna people still survive this, like it survived slavery.

And this song starts with somebody describing how the government killed one of the students in front of them. This was a professor from a university in Mexico. And you can hear him crying there. And it's about something that happened in Mexico before. And I just wanted to play it because the name of the song is Before They Forget Us. Please don't forget us.

0: Gracias. 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
1: Well, and now I'm going to play a music from Colombia, from a Colombian group that is called Cali Flow Latino. I love this group. And this is called Cañandonga. Here it goes.

Now Cañandonga. Since my time is almost running out, I'm saying goodbye now. I hope you guys enjoyed this programming. Remember, Latino Show comes to you every Saturday from 9 to 10:30 a.m.

My name is DJ JD. This is Songs I Think You Will Like. You are listening to 90.9 WMPG FM. That was Really, Really Light by the New Pornographers. Yeah, let's just get right back into it. I'm having a good time. Next up is Bird with a Broken Wing by Weezer. My buddy showed me this song last night, and it's weird. It's like Weezer, but Rivers Cuomo wrote for a full orchestra instead of the band. I don't know. It's kind of cool. I think you'll like it.

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My name is DJ JD. This is Songs I Think You Will Like. You just heard Bird with a Broken Wing by Weezer. My buddy showed me that song last night. I thought it was very cool. Then you heard Sinking Boat by Infinity Pool. Infinity Song, not Infinity Pool. An Infinity Pool is a pool. Why would I think it was Infinity Pool? It's clearly Infinity Song. Yeah, it's cool. They're cool. They're a band with four vocalists. They do really cool harmonies. I like them a lot. Then we had Why Do I Cry by Margot Gurian. Gurian? I don't know. But we're going to move on. As soon as I read a thing. The Immigrant Legal Advocacy Project, also known as ILAP, is Maine's only nonprofit immigration legal services organization. ILAP has helped people from over 100 countries gain legal status. Get more info online at ilapmaine.org. I know you've heard. Everyone's heard. ICE killed a dude on... I don't remember what day. Monday. This week has been a blur. There's a protest in Monument Square at 3 p.m. I'll be there. I would love to see you there. I'm mad. We can get mad together. It'll be fun. Yeah. Let's do some Paul McCartney. We're going to do Dear Boy by Paul McCartney, another one my buddy showed me last night, and it's awesome.

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That is WMPG Gorham, Portland. My name is DJ JD, and this is Songs I Think You Will Like. I'm thinking about changing the name of this. I think I could come up with something a little cooler. I don't know. I haven't decided. I'm also thinking about changing my DJ name. DJ JD is just kind of eh. So I used to have an internet radio show, you know, over at Studio 51, which is a super cool station, by the way. It's on the WMPG app and on the website and everything. You can go right in and like just listen to Studio 51. It's way less like we have no oversight here. We just say don't break the broadcast rules. You know, no crazy swear words or anything like that. Over there, we can play whatever we like, and it's super unregulated. Well, that's a bad way to put it, because, like, I don't know. It's cool. I do longer shows over there, kind of over the school year when there are students. It's a lot more students. It's a lot of DJs you've never heard before, people who haven't really gone for, like, the full radio broadcast. It's where I started. It's where I started training. It's very cool. And over there, I used to change the name of my show every time I would come on. So one time it would be like, my fingers are calloused. I'm distracted this morning. Let's just play some music. How do you feel about, I'll leave it up to the audience to decide. We're going to do, I've decided, Flux Equals Rad by Pavement. They don't cuss in this song.

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1: 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My name is DJ JD, and this is Songs I Think You Will Like. We just heard. What did we just hear? I hear you asking. What did we just hear? What could those songs have possibly been? Well, of course, it was Flux Equals Rad by Pavement off of Wowie Zowie. I love that album. It's so good. I love Pavement. Then we had Slip Under the Door by Glass Beach. I'm never going to stop plugging this album because it's one of my favorites. Plastic Death by Glass Beach. Their first album has like a lot more in your face charisma, so I think it was a lot more popular with like the sad high school crowd. But man, Plastic Death is such a good album. It's their follow up to the album literally called the first Glass Beach album. Like, that is the name. Like, open quote, the first Glass Beach album, close quote, is the name of the album. Anyway, Plastic Death is way better and way cooler and way more inventive. Then we had Origami Angel, Where Blue Light Blooms. Origami Angel is such a cool act. It's just two dudes. This is my Tame Impala. Everyone's like, did you know Tame Impala is just one guy? Lately I've been like, did you know Origami Angel is just two guys? It's really cool. They're really cool and really talented, and I like them a lot. We are going to move on to choices. Let's see where this takes us.

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My name is DJ JD. This is Songs I Think You Will Like. You just heard Pictures of You by Drug Dealer, Imaginary Folklore by Clem Bond, Que Se Puede Hacer Salvo Ver Peculias by La Máquina de Hacer Pájaros? I don't know Spanish. And then, Eleanor Rigby by The Beatles. That is one of the best written songs, I think, ever in the entire world. We are going to close it out with King of Nails by Sparkle Horse. Totally different vibe. Come back again next week, 10:30 a.m. every Saturday for songs I think you will like to hear just that. Some songs that I think you will enjoy. See you next week, guys.

0: Bunny Rock say, right now, this is WMPG, Portland, Maine, Caribbean flavor. Keep it locked.
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1: This is Dwayne Stevenson from Augustown, and you're tuned to the Caribbean flavor. You see me and say, I said, don't know. Play reggae music, cause you're bad.

Yeah, Pleasant, good morning. It's still morning. We still got 20-something more minutes. Pleasant, good morning. You listen to Dublin PG 90.9. Caribbean flavor, I'm saying enough to listen to. I think I tell myself 60-something degrees outside today. Now, I want to go on. But anyway, you listen to Dublin PG Caribbean flavor 90.9 on a Saturday morning. Go straight back to them, kick we out. You shouldn't listen to nothing more than this right now, because anything else aside orders. And small fries. I don't mean I try to tell you now. Oh, dear. The number to call is 780-4909, 780-4909. But people, before me even start out the show, me, I give tribute to a reggae ambassador, a legend in the musical reggae fraternity, Fountain Mojo. They are lost. Well, that's one of the good ones. We have spit the fire and I spit the good music. So my rings to Fountain Mojo music now, people. And then we come back and just throw some gas and some fire upon the whole world and all them things there. All right, yeah, man, Phantom Mojo, my condolences to the family. You spit out some good tunes. But as the word was said, changing of the gods, you know? Yeah, changing of the gods. But as I said, blessings and prosperity. All right? Nothing sexy about outside. It's just bleak. I mean, I'm a shot, you know, people. I come out for sure my legs, and I said, I rip my legs on and off. Yes, man. I'm a sleeveless shirt and all these things, but I'm coming out. It's a different temperature outside right now. But anyway, chow. All right, we'll keep music going. This one going to the Fountain Mojo. Remember, you listen to a Fountain Mojo song. And again, my condolences to the family. All right? We'll soon.

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2: 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You'll hear cheesy Eurodisco, funky indie pop, synth pop from the 80s and today, and a grab bag of music made to make you feel. I hope you'll listen. Every other Saturday from 1:30 to 3 p.m.,

Yes, that was Fountain Mojo. Again, my condolences to the family. Rest in peace, my general. You have done good. You have done great to the music fraternity. Reggae music fraternity of sending the message. Only a few guys standing on the front line right now. The person just called, you can call back again. I was outside. My phone at 4%. 4%. I don't know why I go on my phone. My phone is a jackpot. And I know I charged it whole night last night. I don't know why my phone just dead like that. So if you just call, please call back. The number to call is 780-4909-780-4909. Yeah, man, I do like a wiring and try to charge up my phone right now, you know. Me know why I go on my phone. We're going to ring some music and talk, you know, people, yeah? Yeah, man, we're going to ring some music and talk afterwards, yeah? Yeah!

0: right, so these be the words of His Imperial Majesty, the Emperor Eyaslase. I unite you, the Royal Emperor of Ethiopia, and Bonagai.
1: Well, Red, Babylon all is so from near and far. Don't even go ask them what them peeping for. Tell them can't hold the youths with no more us and jar. You will.

0: You know, it's a Babylon, I listen from here. Where are you going, my brother?
1: Every time. Jarrah Safari.
0: Yes, sir. I like that, man. I know you had it in you, man. Where are you going to the island? Where are you going to the island?
1: Tak-pate.
0: Mumble. I know you're talking about
1: time ago. Aye.
0: You see that thing?
1: You remember.
0: Listen, may I drink my lion you means? Know. You know what? As I talk about memory, you know what? I take my lion me and my little ashwagandha and all them, something in a bed. May I self maintain myself, you know? Yes, man, because you know, when I reach 60, 80, 90, 120.
1: You're old.
0: What?
1: You're old?
0: No. Them telling me still, I go. Go down to the market, go buy me little fruits, and I go walk, go fishing, and go listen to music, number 120 and all them things there. Yes, man. Self-preservation, my brother. Self-preservation. Look at aches and pain there, you know. But that not going to stop me. If this rugged world don't take me before time. Yes, man. So, how are you going? Everything good?
1: Everything good. Morning, people. Morning. To all the listeners of Caribbean Flavor. Morning. Blessed morning to everybody. Greetings. From the Most High.
0: Ja, Rastafari. Yo, me need to do my
1: fear. Yeah. Rastafari.
0: Your son happy this morning. You find goal. Your son extra happy this morning. Wagwan. You drink a coconut water, something going on?
1: Huh? Rastafari.
0: Something going on. Eh? Cause it's on extra happy this morning, my brother.
1: I'm on the land of the living.
0: Listen, but they say the point about it. We don't know what going over there, son, because normally when human beings go somewhere, they don't like it, them leave. And nobody not come back and tell where we're going. Who knows? Probably a milk and honey are going over there, and big party and barbecue and all them things there. And all them things there. But I ain't in no hurry if you go over there still, you know?
1: I ain't in no hurry now.
0: Hold on. Somebody I call. Let me say how this. You know somebody named James? James. Because... Hold on, DC. My ear with James are going. Hello.
1: All right.
0: Hello? James? Who? Yeah, I can't hear. It sounds like you're driving with the window down, my brother. Yes, I can hear now. Yeah, man. I'm here, man.
1: Yes.
0: Oh, I don't want to kill this Fenwick. I find with this. So me I talk to you so nice. Man, come off on my phone, man. Pull up. Oh, you have James' phone. Man, yeah, I'm here, brother. I'm here. I'm in the studio. All right.

0: Mr. Fenwick, they're on the phone and Fenwick sound decent in the brother. You there?
1: Yeah.
0: Fenwick sound decent. I mean, I talk to Fenwick like Fenwick are decent somebody. You know?
1: That's what married life does to some men.
0: Oh, excuse me. You know what? I apologize, Mr. Fenwick. I apologize. Yeah. But I don't know if Fenwick are talking to me so nice and
1: I mean, also, you have to realize it's been almost 50 years since the man been back to the island. So his island dialect has been taken away from him.
0: You know,
1: disappeared.
0: So, you know, some of you says a married life. Because, yeah, my face is a married life. Because I would have recognized his voice and I would recognize his accent and all that stuff. But my face is a married life. Yeah, my face is a married life.
1: Right.
0: Yeah, a married life. But
1: yeah.
0: You know what?
1: So,
0: go on.
1: That's a good thing. That's a good thing. That's a good thing.
0: Yes, it is. It actually is.
1: That's a positive thing.
0: It actually is. You know, but as me say. Boy, you know, something not going right.
1: So what's going on? What's going on in Maine? What's the new rhythm? What's going on?
0: I know things are going on in Maine, you know, because I come for, me have 1 month of box of matches and all them things. Let me tell you something about Maine. Since you're on the topic, and you're part of the journey too, because I was going to mention you were part of the journey. You know what I'm saying? Apparently somebody was shot in Maine. As a lot of people...
1: Yes,
0: as a lot of people have their own opinion... And everybody talking to the opinion, but I mean, when it come on to debt and those things, a lot of people only take debt very serious when it's only their kind. And let me speak, because debt is not something that just to some people just like another person's life is not valuable because it's not the same ethnic background, so it's not valuable to that part of the culture or that. Kind of people, and what I notice is like somebody have got shot. Some people say murder. Some people say justice. And it's so sad to see that the magnitude. You see, everything is going on right now. Let us know what
1: justice
0: is going
1: for
0: on.
1: What?
0: No, listen. Let me speak. A lot of stuff is going on right now. Let you highlight what people are capable of, or what people who people are. You know what I'm saying? Because a lot of people was on Facebook said, let them do their job and all that stuff. But let me tell you something. Whatever happened in life doesn't affect only that family alone. Right? It affects the person who passed away, maybe boss, employee. The person, if they have a child or kids, the wife or girlfriend, a mom that lost her son. A sister that lost her brother, a brother that lost her brother, a best friend that lost a best friend, or just in general, that person who have lost maybe going to impact this world in a very magnificent way. So it's not just somebody dead. I don't look at death like that. Death altered people, universe, and people around you. It even impact people who is not even there to let them aware that, you know, there's a capability of something happening to them. You understand what I'm saying? So when it comes to that, I see a lot of people posting and said, oh, justice was done and all that stuff. It's so sad because a little kid that will never be the same, a wife that will never maybe loved again, or will never be the same. So when it comes to that, I can't just, like, it's starting to highlight a certain things that I know that was here. And I start to observe it. I've been observed it a long time. You know what I'm saying? But I never seen the magnitude of this kind of racism. And I call it out as it is, because I know it's some mistake, you know. My daughter have 32 teeth and more. Might have 31, because I think I'm missing one at the back. But I call it out as it is. You know what I'm saying? I call it out as it is. Because let me tell you something. Human beings... Y'all listen, brother?
1: I'm listening to you.
0: I like that. As a human beings, we adapt. You know what I'm saying? And it's not the person who inflict the wounds sometimes know the magnitude of the pain. You know what I'm saying? And I say it over and over. Like, it's so innocent that everything impacts somebody. Because people who experience racism know what racism is. I'm telling racist people in my secret right now. Because probably the other culture and other people, I'm not telling you guys. I can know when somebody racist by how they approach me. I can know when somebody is racist by the tone of their voice. I can know when somebody racist by their look, how they look at you. I can know when somebody racist by what they say. And the list goes on. Because for somebody who's experienced it, adapt to that kind of environment to know what it's like. But a person who doing the racism now don't even understand that they're doing it. Because it's a normal thing to them. Because we adapt. Mm-hmm. You know what I'm saying? Like, if you go in the bush, and this is a perfect example, and I use it over and over. If you go in the bush and see a little deer, you will never run. Because you can pat him, you'll never run. But as that deer grow along and realize that the same person that pat him 20 years ago could take his life, he's not going to stay around. Am I right or wrong?
1: Mm-hmm.
0: That's how it is when it comes to human beings. We adapt to sense a certain way of how somebody can race it. I can't even know when somebody races when they said, oh, I'm not racist. I can't even sense it out of the bull. I know that that person is racist. So it's just one of those things. And that's the secret. Because a person who is racist probably don't even know that they're racist. It's just a normal thing. They just get up and just bluntly just being racist. You know what I'm saying? But go out and know somebody. Go out and know another culture. I think it's, for me, I'm not a doctor, but I think it's a mental illness. Because there's no way somebody can just living their life like, you know, we're cooking over there. Yeah, cook something and enjoy yourself and yeah, do your life. And you know, I think about nobody else. And somebody that you raise is just thinking about coming out and eating you. I just don't understand it. You know what I'm saying? It's just one of those things where the magnitude is you know what? Let me call it as it is. Them say the top of the stream dirty, the bottom are dirty too. That my father tell me one time. I may ever wonder what Pops are always talking about, the top of the stream dirty, the bottom going to be dirty. So not until we teach the next generation. And a perfect example, you know, I dropped off some boxes to somebody else yesterday. I mean, nobody could tell me, you know, can't sense racism. I dropped off a box at somebody's house yesterday, right? And the husband was there. The husband waved. I could find the genuineness of the husband because he's waving from way over the bushes. And the wife came out, and the wife came there, and the wife, she was right there. And I saw a bunch of little kids come up, and I was like, pleasant to see little kids playing and stuff. Because kids, you know, see kids outside to play again. And I hear the kids say, oh, mommy, you come up here to protect you. And I was like, and all I hear the mother said, oh, where you guys coming from? Instead of the mother said, protect me from what? He's dropping off something. You know what I'm saying? But that's the environment that kid is in. The kid adapt to that environment. I mean, nobody gonna tell me, because kids no filter. It's the environment the kid that you're gonna get. They absorb. You know what I'm saying? So that's one of them things.
1: Yeah.
0: So not until we change. It's like a lot of people will, for instance, she probably tell the kid that to beware of my culture or my people. And it's normal. Because I'm going to tell my kid, you know what? Just be careful out there. Is it normal for a mother to tell a son or a dad to tell a son when he's out there, just be careful. Open your eyes. And you know what I'm saying? And just observe the environment and all that stuff. But not until we change certain things when it come on to in the home.
1: Well,
0: the outside is going
1: to
0: be nasty.
1: You have a platform to bring people and talk about this thing. Yeah. So you got to use your platform.
0: Listen. I have invited some magnitude of people here once. I even sent a message to over the precinct to talk to the cops when they said the cops was. Because let me tell you something. And as we talk about cops, a lot of people who don't like other culture should not be in an environment where they deal with other people, whether it's medical, in the school, or maybe a cop's outside. If you sense that there's discrepancy where they don't like other people in that culture, you should not be in that environment, because that could be very deadly. It could be very deadly, and the consequences could be deadly to another person that the person maybe don't like, or the culture that the person don't like. So it's just, I've invited a few people, but they didn't tell the other. Like, people are afraid of that seat. But it's just one of those things that in Maine here, it's kind of, it's growing very rapidly. And maybe it's not growing, maybe just being uncovered.
1: Let me give you a name. You can call Reverend Lewis, Green Memorial Church, and let him know what you want to do, and then he can get some people, and you can have a nice little round table and discuss some of those things.
0: What if I told you that I did send out a message to Reverend Lewis years ago, but I don't know if Reverend Lewis read the message? Because
1: that was years ago.
0: Yeah, but that's still
1: the present now.
0: No, listen, let me tell you something. I'm not saying I won't do it again, but let me tell you something. I'm telling you that I did it already. You know what I'm saying? So maybe he lost his book or something. Me and Mr. Lewis, we deal sometimes, you know? Yeah, man. Father Lewis, man. Yeah, man. Because I remember a time I was going to Robert's time in life. I'm going to go sit down to Father Lewis. Yeah, man. I'm going to go sit down to Father Lewis and reason with the general. So you think I don't know Father Lewis? Yeah, man. I know Father Lewis. Father Lewis, cool, man. Cool dude. But again, you know, it's the environment. A lot of stuff being uncovered here. Because you hear people, as I said, a guy got shot in Biddeford. And not too far from me also. And I said to myself, so, you know, this is a time for something that people to just come right around and express themselves respectfully. And but you can't express yourself nowadays, because if you come out and say, boy, justice needs to be done, somebody come out and said, there's no unity when there's injustice to a certain culture and to a certain people. There's no unity where it's concerned until it reaches a certain people doorstep. You know what I'm saying? So it's just one of those things where we got to start somewhere. Trust me, people. Go out and know some culture. There's some beautiful Spanish people out there. There's some beautiful African people. There's some beautiful, I mean, I'm big enough to beautiful white people out there. And there's some beautiful black people out there. Come out and know somebody, man. Come out and know about people. Don't just get up and just say, boy, yeah, go hate somebody today for no reason at all. Or you don't even hate them culture. Yeah, man. Listen, let me tell you something. I remember you and I was in an incident one time. I don't know if you remember. Because I know you don't drink Lion Mane, you know. You drink Lion Mane?
1: I drink what?
0: Lion Mane.
1: You know how long I've been waiting for you to send me some?
0: Oh, here you go now. All right, may I send some Lion Mane? I'm serious, because we need to remember stuff, you know. Because the next 70 years, when we sit up on the balcony and I read, I want to remember everything we may talk about. And I can't remember everything by myself. You know what I'm saying? So may I send some Lion Mane, yeah?
1: Yeah.
0: All right. This incident, you remember, and I don't know if you remember when we were in Westbrook one time, when we went to a party. Well, not a party, we went to show a face at somewhere. And we were talking outside, and I won't call the lady name, but we were standing around the lady. And that thing embedded in my memory for so long. We were talking around a lady, and that lady was a close person of us. You know what I mean? And I remember when the cop came over, and the cop come and asked her if she was okay. And if I never wanted to just kick him in, but I don't know if you remember that incident. I don't know if you remember that incident.
1: Yep.
0: You did?
1: I do.
0: Yes, and that's something I'll never... And there was a moment of silence, because the lady did not acknowledge that she was in danger. We were laughing and talking, and we were just having a good time. And instead of come out and said, are you guys having a good time? You guys okay? He came over and he asked the person that is white amongst a bunch of brothers talking and laughing if she was okay. And that astonished me, because that's one of the things I experience here in Maine. And over and over. And that's why we said sometimes we adapt, you know, like an animal adapt to see danger, or an animal adapt to be aware of the environment. That's how smart people adapt.
1: But,
0: you know what I'm saying?
1: But do you remember right before I left, when I was about to leave Maine, you had given me a ride to work.
0: Yes.
1: And you pull up a WTSH parking lot, and there was a cop, a Portland cop, sitting way in the back of the parking lot. And I said to you, I say, Ice, you know, as soon as you leave, this man gonna follow you, you know.
0: Yes.
1: And you were like, nah. You're like, nah.
0: Yes, but it's the thing about it is
1: so sad, so done.
0: Yes.
1: Right when you leave the parking lot, you dropped me off.
0: Yeah.
1: He came right after you and he pulled you over.
0: But you see, that's the thing, and that's why I said, when somebody's racist, they don't adapt to those signs of racism, because I can just know when somebody's racist by the way they look at me. You know what I'm saying? Just by the way they look, or how they communicate, or how they conversation, I can know, and that's how we kind of
1: That's a bold statement to make, Joe.
0: No. But well, I entitled to my opinion. Just like I tell a deer in the woods, he don't know. Let me speak. That's, as I said, a deer is gonna aware, and a person who don't adapt to their environment. My dad always tell me it's not the strong survivor, it's who can adapt. And I have adapted to an environment where I know that if somebody look at me a certain way, I kind of question it. If somebody tone of voice approach me a certain way, I kind of know what's going on. You know, all right, listen. Perfect setup. I was leaving the radio station one night, and I was going home, and I was taking cruising, you know, thinking about life and going home.
1: Remember, you have a radio show, you're here to play music.
0: Yes.
1: So.
0: No. This is not just music. We need to talk. You just advise other people. I mean, just music. Let me say something. I was leaving the radio station one night, and I was going home, and I was driving cruise, and my mind was in comfort zone, you know, cruise and thinking about life and all that stuff, and a cop pulled me over. And I remember the first thing the cop came to the car and said, "How much do you have to drink?" I was laughing so bad, because I must say, this guy's an idiot, you know, because I don't drink and I don't smoke. And to be honest, I was laughing so bad. He thought I was funny, but I was really actually laughing. I said, "Don't even bother with that, brother." And that's just how the environment that you're in. He asked me, "How much do I have to drink?" I said, "Bro, I don't drink and I don't smoke." And you know what? What kind of calm it down when he asked me where I'm coming from? I didn't have to tell him. And I said, I'm coming from the radio station. And I'll be honest. I said, I'm coming from the radio station. And he asked me a couple of questions. And then he said, "No, have a good night. Just drive safe." But it's the intro. And listen, you have some beautiful cops out there. Don't get me wrong. You have some beautiful cops out there that's doing their perfect job. That's doing make the community and the people feel safe. You know what I'm saying? But there's some people out there that nobody even want to be associated with. And the person who doesn't experience a lot of stuff from that kind of environment don't know what it is like. So nobody can come tell me and say, "We're not our facts." Right? We adapt. Somebody can talk to you, you can know when a person being disrespectful or condescending, right? Because of the tone of their voice and how they look at you. Am I right or wrong?
1: True.
0: All right. So if you don't adapt and you don't notice those stuff, you will never ever be aware of your environment and be aware of people. Am I right? You go in the jungle, but me can't ask you later down in the jungle and say if your sense of awareness now kicking in your stomach. Then they say you start look and you start jumping and protect yourself. We adapt. But if you're not in that environment, you do not adapt. So that's why a lot of people who inflict womb will never adapt to an environment like that. You know what I'm saying? You get me?
1: Well, I hope people open up their eyes, and I hope this incident open up the eyes. But this is a question I've always had, though. Of all the years I've been in America, I have never really heard of ICE shooting people until the last couple of years. In all the years I have been in America, and I've been in America since 1985, and I've never heard of ICE going on a raid and they shooting somebody.
0: All of a sudden now,
1: you have these killings. And I'm trying to figure out,
0: let me kind of shine a light on that part there. Because let me tell you something. All right. For instance, back then it used to be maybe procedure to join stuff and all that stuff. You know what I'm saying? So it's like now a lot of people only join it because of the race they're from. A lot of people only join it because to get back at a race. A lot of people only join those stuff just to get back at people. And there's no, probably it's an easy thing. Easy thing to get in. Depends on who you are or what you look like. Call it as it is. Me call it as it is. If it's a rat, me say it's a rat. If it's a cat, me say that I cannot. You know, it's a mere talk and a reason at times. A lot of people only join those stuff just to do certain stuff to get away with what they're doing. Bottom line. That's it. Don't get me wrong. There might be some genuine organic ICE people out there that will do good stuff. For instance, you and I have been friends for a long time. And we have disagreement and agreement. If I'm doing something wrong, I'm saying, "Danny, I mean, I like what you're doing." You likewise tell me the same. A lot of them in that environment do not do that because their intention is the same as the person that doing the wrong thing. Does that make sense?
1: I understand what you're saying.
0: There you go. So that's how it is. A bounty hunting thing are going on right now. Yes, man. A bounty hunting thing are going on right now.
1: Yes, a lot of people come to me in the islands and be like, "Talk to where you were living in Maine." I say, "Yeah, I know the area."
0: But
1: I know the area.
0: Let me tell you something. And it's so sad because there's a battle between good and evil right now. And a lot of people not picking good. We're telling some wicked people not to take a day off, you know. They're not taking a day off. So please do not choose when to do goodness. You see something going on wrong? Talk about it. If you see something going on wrong, point about it. Not because And it's so sad because you and I have a good friendship where, as I said, if you see I kind of do something or I say something, you will kind of question it. And likewise, I do the same. I have our own opinion and respect each other's opinion. But a lot of people do not. If some people might see I do something wrong and say, "Don't you? I done it up, man. I'm part of the crew, man." And they just go with it. I can't live with myself with that, brother. I cannot live with myself with that. You know what I'm saying? And I said, "Why the universe has been altered. Whether we like it or not, the universe has been altered right now just by certain things that have been happening. Whether it's killing or it's affecting body.
1: It is sad what's going on. It is sad.
0: Sad. But when and where do we draw the line? When and where do we draw the line and said, enough is enough?
1: I don't know.
0: Enough is enough.
1: When leadership changed their view on subjects like that.
0: Well, I'm telling you already.
1: When the leadership changes views, that's when it's going to change because
0: you think so?
1: They're getting orders from somebody.
0: You think so?
1: So yeah. I mean, not to kill. When I say they're getting their orders, they're getting their orders to go after the people that they feel should not be in the country.
0: My opinion, listen. Let me tell you something with that too, because that's another topic. And I hate when people, you tell people to go back where they come from, because if your grandparents have gone back, you will not be here. You know what I'm saying? Diversity. Me not say Florida doctor tell me and doctor tell Florida doctor them can't come up. And they can't come up here because of how I place this and that. I don't. People migrate and animal migrate. And there's bad and there's good people. You understand what I'm saying? It's just a normal thing for humanity and human beings and animals to do, migration. But it's like we kind of territorial when it come on. Well, some people kind of territorial when they come on to certain things and certain place. But there's some good people from all different cultures. Come out and know somebody, man. Come out and eat a taco. Come out and go get a piece of jerk chicken. Come out and get a piece of fufu or something. And know about other culture. Don't just
1: You need to have a few round tables on your show.
0: Spend a whole life. You just get up and just say, "Boy, you're going to eat somebody or something." It doesn't make sense because the person you're eating probably don't even know about you or worry about you or just going about the day. Imagine we only get a couple of hours, what, 70, as the Bible said to live, which is 70. Not kind of biblical, 70, which is 70. The Bible said, we're not even live past 30 right now. We don't even, might make it to 40. You know what I'm saying? So it's just one of those things where we have to. You're going to waste all your 40 years of life or your 50 years of life miserable just eating somebody else and somebody's culture. I'm going to get it better. No. But you know what?
1: Well, like I said, you have a platform. You get some people and you have some nice round table. People of different views and you bring it and you have a nice panel discussion and get different opinions on your show.
0: We need to come together.
1: You know what I'm saying? Not to get political. But
0: we need to come together. The community.
1: You know.
0: The community need to come together. You know? Mr. Man there, Mr. Woman there, come out and get a piece of jerk chicken, man. Come out and get a piece of shrimp taco and all them something. Come out and enjoy yourself. All right? Don't stay in yourself and just get up on us with the racism and hatred. And you know, some people inherit racism and hatred. They don't even know why they hate somebody. But and that's where it starts with you. That we start with that individual to change. You know what I'm saying? So, anyway, you know what?
1: All right. Well, go back to your show. I'm going to go.
0: You want to big up anybody?
1: Do what I'm doing. Huh?
0: You want to big up anybody? Because people are listening, you know. You know, a special person want to big up.
1: I big up everybody. To my Brooklynites. Love alone.
0: Brooklyn.
1: Not love.
0: Big up yourself. My yeah, people, that you know. Yeah, man. You know, some disappointing in Brooklyn, too. Anyway, I'm going to play the music.
1: Yeah, that's you and Brooklyn. That's you. I'm staying out of business, you know.
0: Yes, little kid. I like that. Yo, I need to call it, okay? You need to do something for me, yeah?
1: Huh?
0: You need to do something for me. So,
1: you need me to do something for you?
0: I soon call and talk to you about it. Remember, we're still on the air.
1: did Miss Pat get her stuff? Did Miss Pat get her stuff?
0: Oh, yes. It was well put together. Big up Miss Pat, Mama Pat. 83, and I wish you nothing but the best, my mama birthday. I wish you nothing but the best, many, many more. You understand me, sir? Yeah, man. Still a feeder, I pick them, still a plant up our garden and all them things. You know, my mother had cancer and she moved back home and decided that she wasn't going to take the chemo and all them something there. And she got back home and...
1: Who's that?
0: Miss Pat. My mom. Yeah. She had cancer and she packed up her stuff and she moved back home. And when they were trying to give her chemo and all that stuff, she didn't want to take it and she go the natural way. And my mom is 83 now, still going strong. And I wish her nothing but the best and many, many more. You know what I'm saying?
1: All right, sir. Call me when you have a chance.
0: Yes, I definitely talk to you. Anyway, I'm going to say, everything starts with you. Somebody who texts on, I blow up my phone right now. I apologize because I only got 2% and I just plug it in over the corner. So I have to do some wiring and plug in my phone. So my phone is charged right now, yeah? So I'm soon going to check it and see who texts me, yeah? I'm not ignoring you guys. All right, you know what, sir? I'm going to play these two tunes right now. I'm going to say, everything starts with you. Everything starts with you. All right? Danny, this one's... Let me tell you something, Danny. You don't know how much you let me down some part. Send me down some part. Brother, then I grateful. Yes, sir. Yes, man. Then I grateful. Yeah?
1: All right. Later.
0: Bless you, my brother. Listen to this one, Danny. Listen to this one.

Let's get together now. Let's get together now. We're facing all these crises and this rough weather now. Only way for change is if we make it better now. Yeah, you don't know, we got to come together. You know, love is the best you can give. Love is the best you can receive. Love is the golden rule. And we can never forget it. You know what I mean? Because it will lead to desolation and suffering and starvation. Any road that leads to violence and hatred is the wrong road. Any religion, you don't know. Yeah. Love is the greatest thing we can ever have that bind us together. You know, give thanks and praise to Caribbean Flavor and select DJ Ice. WMPG 90.9 FM every Saturday. Yeah, man. So we say music alive.

Where am I? You're asking, where am I? Lady, leave me alone. Lady, leave me alone. You listen to that, my busy cabin favor 90.9, and not no sexy bird outside. But anything above ground is a good day, all right? Not no sexy outside. Let me get one of these in. Leonardo's WMPG on the air. 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

0: Yes, I want to love you and treat you right. You listen to Dublin PJ, Caribbean Fever 90 point. Yo, Moa, big up Jeff now. Jeff the Painter, big up yourself. Jeff the Painter, big up yourself. A long time, Jeff, I listen to Caribbean Flavor, you know. God, Jeff, I tell me about long time days and all them. Jeff, big up yourself, Jeff. You're a part of the family, you know. You're a part of the family. All right, Jeff, big up yourself.
1: 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It's going to come on DJ Ice. 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Don't forget. And don't drop. And make sure you're in the flop. 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
1: 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DJ Tish Dungley and JC. JC? 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People, remember, I said we only get two months of summer, you know? Whether we like it or not, you know? 2 months of summer. All right? I want to go on, sir. Sponsored by the Oasis restaurant. I want to go on. Bajan people are going up. Fenwick, listen, you're not going down there. Bajan in Boston, Saturday, July the 18th. From 11 a.m. to 7 p.m. Franklin Park, Cricket Field. DJ friend, can I go down there? Can you find a way to Boston, brother? Because when I understand you, you know what? Let me leave it alone. All right, it's a Leah thing. Birthday collaboration, I-11 Movements. 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Saturday, August the 8th, from 7 p.m. to 11 p.m. I know where they're riding upon Westbrook on top, you know. Yeah, man, Westbrook on top, man. Big up Bayside Bowling. Bayside Bowling are going things. Bayside Bowling are part of the family a long time. The whole crew of Bayside Bowling up. So big up. You guys have a beautiful roof. We can go and dine in and enjoy yourself and all them things there. So Bayside Bowling, big up on yourself down there, son. They have a lot of lineup things that are going over there, son. So Bayside Bowling, one of the hot spots right now, I go on now. All right, yeah, the thing I'm for them to into one people, one nation, one love celebration. Jamaica independence, big up on yourself, Jamaica. And all the Jamaicans out there, everybody in the Caribbean, big up on yourself for the Jamaica independence. Freedom, culture, music, food. Yeah, the thing I go on down at 28 Monument Square. Big up on yourself. Hey, listen, I'm going to tell you something. I don't invite people like me down there and have the fish with the tail hanging off of the plate, you know. And I tell her, I said, me say that, you know. Because I know I'm not take back my talk, you know. And I can't invite people down there and the fish, the tail not hanging off of the plate. If the tail hanging off of the plate, it's a fish. That's it. I need a fish with the tail hanging off of the plate. If the tail hanging off of the plate, that's supposed to catch and release. Yes, I said what I said. 28 Monument Square. August the 1st, big up on yourself, free entry, fun for all. Listen, you know something I like you, lady? I don't like you, from 12 p.m. to 7 p.m. I want to go on a song. I mean from 12 p.m. to... Oh, okay. From 12 p.m. to 7 p.m., free entry. Fitz Knight is going to be there. Catch a Vibe is going to be there. There was Selection, Joy Chicken, Axe Steel. Listen. Oh, no, I'm not saying about fishing. Yo, yardie. I said the goat, when I kill the goat and I curry the goat. I see the rice and peas. I see the Jamaican beef patty. I see the sorrel. Fire for that all now. I don't see no fish over there, sir. I want to go on. But anyway, go out and support the other things still, huh? And they said, we're accepting vendors. Join the family. And come and enjoy live music, dance, and everything there. The other thing, make me hear nothing, you know. Don't make me hear nothing, lady. Do not let me you have anything. All right? Nations of Festival, I go on to. Yes, Nations of Festival. Festival Nations, Rundown. It's going to be, come out and support, yeah? Come out and support. Start 10 a.m. to end at 4. A lot of people going to be there. A lot of people going to be a nation. And come out and represent, you know. Come out and get some, fufu, aki and sawfish, curry this and curry that and all kind of nation. So come out and enjoy and meet some good people. There are a lot of things are going on. Welcome from 10. Unicorn Cove, and everything are going on there. Guy meet girl. What? Aqua. How can I... People, no, come out. Enough things are going on there. Stream, I'm going to stream, big up yourself, you know. Stream, big up yourself. Come out and enjoy Nations of Festival. A good thing, people. I'm going to do sometime, you know. Yeah, man. Yeah, the thing, I have a problem with it, you know. I have a problem with it, yeah. A week rooftop, mainly reggae Sundays. Come out again, support rooftop, cook out. Beer things are going over Bayside. Bayside bowling, you know, the hot spot right now, you know. I tell you, you know, going with things right now. Yeah? Bayside bowling, you know, going with things right now. All right, let me squeeze a couple more music in here. Let me squeeze some music in, people. Hold on there, yeah? I see my man, I'm not going away now. The lady harass me now. Lady stop harass me now. I put on a restraining order upon you now. Yeah? I put on a restraining order upon you right now.
2: 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You don't know. 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Right?

0: be peaceful anymore.
1: And talk. Yeah, you hear me, Mr. Man? Listen to the message, but don't shoot. Sometimes we have to talk for those who can't talk.

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1: My time is winding down. I must squeeze as much as I can squeeze in. That not sound too proper. Big up on yourself. I must squeeze as much as I can squeeze in. Jim from Scarborough. Big up yourself. Jimmy, our foundation. You know, I don't like when people are calling and tell me, boy, we are back in the days, you know. That's why I say sometimes I have to leave up the archives and play the archives, them, you know. Yeah, man. Because sometimes when I call and say, remember this time way back in the days, it bring back memories. So Jim from Scarborough, big up yourself, yeah? Yeah, man, the whole family, Jim, Jeff, I call in today. Anyway, may I squeeze in this one for the general, DJ Fenwick. I want to go on with this, but you mean the body not supposed to know? Let me kind of squeeze this one for you, man. May I cut it short, one? Because DJ Fenwick... Me not understand you. Me not understand how I go on with this song. Huh? How I go on with this song? You mean you want to play this? Why me not understand? You know, leave people business alone.

0: Fenwick, go sit down and behave yourself. 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At your age, man, you pull a muscle. All right? I'm going to squeeze up. Big up yourself, my brother.
1: This is my appeal to all you leaders out there.
0: 130 Southwest. I want to go on over there. I want to go on over there, 130 Southwest.

0: It's a must squeeze as much as I can squeeze in, but as I say, we need 10 steps forward, we take 20 steps back.
1: Many rivers to cross.
0: May I tell you? And we still can't seem to find our way.

just breathe. Hear that? It's going to be okay. It's going to be all right. Well, said the Axa. People, my time is one, and I got to go. But as I always said before, go out and do something good for someone, otherwise than yourself. And I really hope something good will be done right back at you. And do the process of doing something good. Do it out of the goodness of your heart, yeah? Don't do it because you want to benefit from it, or you want a good name, or you want to post up on Twitter, IG, Instagram, and a lot more sites. And also goodness, God. When I choose when to do goodness, God, I'm telling some wicked people, get up and I choose when to do wickedness. Them just start wickedness without drinking a cup of coffee or whatever them drink. You understand me? I say, yes. Just the right thing to do. When I put love upon diet this year. Nothing but love. Every Saturday we're there, so Caribbean flavor. I go and do everything I enjoy myself and all them things. So next week, I'm going to blaze music again. Yeah, people? And play your part in goodness. Play your part in goodness, no matter how small it is. As simple as a smile can change somebody whole entire day. I'm telling you, my smile is too good, but nobody can stop me from smiling. I use up my little smile right now. All right? Until we last bet. Remember, I only get certain time for living. So nobody waste on the time and eat people, yeah? Don't bother wasting the time and eat another person or something. Just come out and enjoy yourself, man. And be one. Remember the Nation Festival, I go on, the yard thing I go on. Come and get some jerk chicken down there, sir. And get some jerk chicken in your system and all them things and them fish. Everybody welcome. Black, white, pink, purple, Indian, all kind of purple. Come on. Nation Festival is going to be in the park to come out and support. I'm going to leave you with this last track right here. Until next time, we'll bang and blaze music. We only can ask Father for guide us through the night and through the day. Until next time. When I don't know, say how much love, you know. Lady. You see, you know what? Yo, I'm not about love. Until next time, yeah? Go out and play on the part in goodness. Much love.

Let's get together now. Let's get together now. We're facing all these crises and this rough weather now. Only way for change is if we make it better now. Yeah, you don't know, we got to come together. You know, love is the best you can give. Love is the best you can receive. Love is the golden rule. And we can never forget it. You know what I mean? Because it will lead to desolation and suffering and starvation. Any road that leads to violence and hatred is the wrong road. Any religion, you don't know. Yeah. Love is the greatest thing we can ever have. That Bible.

Well, it's a little after 1:30. You're tuned into WMPG on a Saturday, which means one of two things, and one of those things is that this is Body by Low Radio. What you hear behind me now is I Love My Radio by Taffy, the Body by Low Radio theme song. Thank you to DJ Ice for yet another incredible show. Caribbean Flava has been on the air for many, many years, and it's an honor to follow. I've got a bit of a chaotic show lined up for you. I've got the chat open in Spinatron. And Margaret, if you are asking if I have any more like this, I have plenty of Italo Disco coming your way, so stay tuned. Phone number here in the studio is 780-4909. If you want to drop a line in the chat like Margaret has, you can head on over to WMPG.org, click the chat with the DJ/host button at the top, and that'll take you to Spinatron. You can see what I'm playing. Say hello. I don't have any business for you. I do have a ticket giveaway coming up in about half an hour, so stay locked for that. I'll check in about 15 minutes. I'm J-Lo. Thank you for being

That was I'm Beautiful Now by Girls at Our Best, and this is a request from Margaret. Thank you for dropping this in the chat. This is Disco 79 by Giorgio Moroder.

This is a Computer in My Mind by Ago. And DJ has just dropped in to make a special request. Up next is La Isla Bonita

This is Vicious Games by Yellow. Hey, I mentioned a ticket giveaway. I have two tickets to Eli Escobar and Ben Spalding at Space. Win a pair of tickets to Eli Escobar and Ben Spalding at Space on July 25th. The beloved fixture of the NYC nightlife scene, DJ Eli Escobar makes his main debut alongside local party mainstay Ben Spalding with Lighting and Atmosphere by Summer People. Come and dance to this quintessential New York City DJ until 2 a.m. at Space. That is presented by Moonshake, and they have consistently brought some of the best nightlife dancing to Portland for and Maine to for a number of years. So those tickets are available to you. You can call 780-4909 and claim them. Please do. I'm going to keep them available until someone picks them up.

Ooh, I'm so sorry to talk over this one. It is one of my absolute favorites, Cherry Pie by Sade. You just heard Vicious Games by Yellow. Those tickets have been claimed. So thank you for listening. Thank you for calling in. Maybe I'll have something for you on my next show.

2 p.m. You are listening to Body by Low Radio. My name is Jay Low. I want to thank you for listening. Thank you to everyone who has called in, reached out by chat. It's WMPG Gorham, Portland. Did I already say that? The phone number here in the studio is

Also, at Space Gallery at 4 p.m., if you need to rinse off some of that collective grief, Space Gallery is showing Maddie's Secret, which is just an incredibly weird film, playing at 4 p.m. They screened it earlier this week, and it was one of the funniest movies I've seen all year. Spirit of the Beehive is playing at Space on Wednesday the 22nd. And if you didn't pick up tickets to... this is, I swear I'm not affiliated with Space, but they just got a lot of good stuff going on.

Sorry about that. Caught myself talking at the end of a song. I'm going to get off the mic. But if you didn't snag tickets to Moonshake with Eli Escobar and Ben Spaulding at Space on Saturday, do show up. It'll be a good time to get together and dance. I'm glad you're here listening, and I hope you are dancing. I hope you're blasting this music out your window. I hope you're staying dry, doing what you can to take care of yourself and your community. This is Body by Low Radio. I will check in with you shortly.

is Give Me a Reason by Boy Harsher. If you haven't heard, they're putting out new music. They just released a track, Jeans, a couple weeks ago. And how could you not have heard? You're listening to this show. And Boy Harsher is a personal favorite of mine. They are also on tour playing in Boston on September 27th. They're always incredible live, so please make it out. I've got a request coming up after some words from some other shows.

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1: Thanks to Mike for calling in a little bit ago. This is Situation by Yaz.

is the song I've been playing over and over and over again on my drives from home to work. It's All Night Passion by Alicia. Before that, you heard Situation by Yaz, a call-in request from Mike. Thank you. I'm taking requests. I've got a handful of all kinds of stuff. I even have some punk songs thrown in here, so it's a good show. I'm here for another 45 minutes. We are exactly halfway through Body by Low Radio. Looking forward to hearing from you and playing you more music.

Alright, you just heard Love-O-Rama by Sparks off of Interior Design, and this is A Split Second with Body Check.

You just heard Core the Core by Images, and this is Eyesight by Ideal. Body by Low Radio isn't just for silly European disco, although that is most of what I play.

The 80s just really did it better. That was Just a Dream by House of Shock. This is Techno Talk by Moscow TV.

This is a brand new one by Black Marble. I am so excited that he's putting out new music. Does anything... Hey, Matt from Get Hot or Go Home just walked in the studio, which means that this show is coming to a close. I've got about 16 minutes left here on the air. It's been a pleasure to be with you. I hope you're all taking care of yourselves or taking care of your community in any way that you can. You feel able to. It's heavy times out there, and this is just a silly little radio show, and I hope I helped your body move a little bit. I'll be back in 2 weeks, but do not turn off WMPG. I'll check in with you once or twice more.

Sigüeme by Edgar off of a brand new record, Pavor, on Dark Entries Records. Do listen to the whole thing. It's a good time, and we love Dark Entries Records here at

taking it a little slower and spacier. This is In Slower Motion by It's a Fine Line. I heard this week on Soup to Nuts with Baby Sean on NTS, one of my favorite exposures to the lyric and this, like, just really easy music. Hope you're enjoying it.

For me, this is Satan in Love by La Bellini. Get Out or Go Home is taking the airwaves imminently. I'll see you in 2 weeks. Hey, a little plug. If you like what I do, I'm on Instagram at low.radio.

Hey, Brother John here. It must be summer as the Grooveyard Limited is back on track every Sunday afternoon, whistle stopping and picking up positive vibes from all over and delivering them to your ears. 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

All right, the Wildwood Rock right there by Fred Netherton and the Wildwood Trio, record actually credited to the Wildwood Trio with vocal and rhythm guitar by Fred Netherton. Way to go, Fred. He's from Parts Unknown. That record's on Dixie, Year Unknown as well, part of the Starday family of labels, if you know. He has this other record as Fred Netherton and the Wildwood Playboys. I don't know if they're related to the Wildwood Trio or not, on Rural Rhythm out of California there, 1961 or later, so maybe around that time. I don't know. It's a mystery. Also a mystery what where he learned that vocal technique, but it's pretty awesome. I like it. I love it. Now, 3:03 p.m. here on Saturday afternoon. 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This is listener-supported radio from the University of Southern Maine. My name is Matt, and I'm doing it again right here, sitting here on a Saturday, bringing you rock and roll, rockabilly, R&B, vocal group stuff, instrumentals, novelty numbers, girl groups. You know, the main bullseye of this show is 1959 and 1958, but of course the ripples radiate out from there, both forwards and backwards in time, baby. Okay? All right. And of course, we're playing rock and roll music, the kind of music that was born ahead of its time and is still way, way ahead of its time, blasting off from this planet here outward into unknown eras of coolness, just, you know, toward the very limits of coolness and human experience, to places we will never, ever quite get to. Okay? 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Okay. Give me a call if you want. 780-4909 is the request line. And in the meantime, let's get into the music here. Let's hear one from Laura Lee Perkins, everybody. And the number is Kiss Me, Baby.

Well, I'll tell you, I was in the rock field for a few years. We had some big records. And, of course, I've always sang country music. And recently we cut some records here with Jerry Kennedy. Added the fiddle, which I always did like, to the records, and they just seemed to go better. The people liked them, and I actually could call it that. And it turned out great. We're doing quite well, and I'm happy to be in the country field of music. Intend to stay there.

0: All right, Del Kent right there with the great Holiday on Saturn. What a cool tune there. He had like three records, I think. If it's the same guy, I don't know. But that one was on Dot anyway, his big shot at Superstardom there. Holiday on Saturn. The B-side is called The Executioner Theme. Whoa, Dad. But a cool sound for sure there. What else can be said, man? Awesome. Holiday on Saturn. And let me see. Before that... Oh, yeah, the Carnations, right, doing Long No Wait. Did I skip a tune?
1: Could I have? No? Did I?
0: Oh, yeah, right. Oh, here we go. Okay. All right. All right, I was looking at this like, what the heck? What even is this? Yeah, the Hong Kong Twitch right there by Jimmy Luke and the Sea Riffs, everybody. Nice name there. His nice sound there. His real name was Jimmy Luke Pullman. He was a known associate of Conway Twitty and Ronnie Hawkins there. I think it's 1962 on that one, Chris Records, K-R-I-S. He was from Marianna, Arkansas there. Kind of cool. I don't know. It's cool. I try to avoid a lot of those Hong Kong-type numbers there because a lot of them have that like na-na-na-na-na-na-na-na kind of sound, which is insulting. But that one it's pretty minimal. It has a tiny bit of it, but it isn't quite, you know, I don't know. I thought it would be okay. The Carnations before that, Long Tall Girl. You can hear us a little false start and some chatter, studio chatter there before the tune kicks off there. Les K Records, 1961. Those guys are from Bridgeport, Connecticut. And Laura Lee Perkins did the great Kiss Me Baby from Imperial Records, 1958. She was from Killarney, West Virginia, a huge hero here on Get Hot or Go Home for her trying as best she can vocal tone there. I think it's great. And we start out with Fred Netherton and the Wildwood Trio doing the Wildwood Rock from Dixie Records, Parts Unknown, Maybe California, Year Unknown, everybody. All right, got that all? Okay, cool. Let's get back to the music here, 3:17 p.m. And what are we going to hear now? Oh, yeah, Jimmy Gale's Imperials, everybody, with the Dandy Sandy.

Well, I'll tell you. Country music to me, it's like Hank Williams said one time, you can't beat it with a stick. And that's a fact. It's the greatest music in the world. It tells a great story. Any song does, as a matter of fact, in country music, whether it's an up-tempo tune or a slow tune. And you have great, great tunes in any facet of the country field of music. And I love it. Couldn't live without it. I think that country music is actually the greatest music in the world. And I say that sincerely.

All right, Scotty Stewart right there with the cool little rocker. Indeed, that's from his own MMC label, the Monona Music Company, if you will, MMC. He was from Madison, Wisconsin. And that's the flip side of Nightmare, which I know I've played around Halloween time and stuff. Sounds like Scotty took a couple steps back from the microphone for this song, but there you go, little rocker anyways. 1960 on that one. It's an RCA pressing. Lorenzo Holden and orchestra did Whipped Cream. That was that great pounding R&B instrumental there, Mambo Records, 1955. He was a tenor sax player and did some time in Johnny Otis's orchestra. The Dazurek Sisters did their version of the Birmingham Jail. It's a real classic country number there. Vocalion Records, 1938. They were two sisters, and then one sister dropped out, and a third sister stepped in. And they had a fairly long career with a bunch of records. Some of them are even more eccentric than that one. They were also sometimes billed as the Cackle Sisters because of their interesting, I don't know, what do you want to call it, idiosyncratic approach to harmony, I guess? I don't know. George Fields and the Ohio Valley Playboys did the Columbus Stockade Blues. That's another pretty classic country song there from their own private press label. 1970, I think, there. He did record sacred material in more of like a kind of Jesus-y folk sort of idiom, but that's pretty cool, man. Piney Brown before that, Walk a Block and Fall, oh dear, from King Records. Nice blues number there from 1953. He was from Birmingham, Alabama. His real name was Columbus Perry, period. Not say like, you know. Anyway, Jamie Gale's Imperials before that with an unissued bit. I think it might have been a bit of tape someone found while canvassing for records somewhere out there in the great American world. Dandy Sandy was the number we heard there. The other song is great too. Just a total brick wall smashing 100 mile per hour crazy thing. Let you know, it's now 3:33 p.m. I'll be back, at the top of the hour, we'll be looking at the weather, maybe making with a WMPG announcement or two or something like that, you know, I don't know. And stay tuned right here. I'll be here till 5. And, of course, don't forget the VOM set at 4:30. I'll be playing some, you know, punk rock and 60s punk and other stuff that doesn't quite fit into the rest of the show. Whoa, okay? All right. So, yeah, let's hear one from H-Bomb Ferguson. I used to play this tune a lot. I mean, if you've been listening to the show for a long time, you've heard it. But it seems like it's been a while since I last played it. The Midnight Ramble.

0: Right, the Twistin' Kings, that was Conga Part 2. Conga is a drum, you know. Motown, I know, right? Motown Records, 1961 right there, just a year or two before they really landed their Motown sound kind of thing there. But pretty fun. So, of course, it's actually the Funk Brothers. It's, you know, in studio jam, but they split up into two parts and released on a 45. I don't know why not. There you go. Leon Smith before that, That's the Way, from Willamette Records there, 1960. He was from Eugene, Oregon. His dad's name was Pappy Smith, and he owned the Willamette label. But Leon was a cool guitar player and singer, had a bunch of records on a couple different labels up there in the Pacific Northwest. Okay. Joe Mayfield did I'm on the Move, nice one, from Accello Records there, 1964. Nice kind of funk dance floor filler. He had a record in like 1959, which I'm looking for, but that one's cool anyways. Kind of a funk, you know, early soul sort of number there. Right? Yeah. The Ad-Libs, you may know them. They did the original Boy from New York City that Manhattan Transfer had a hit with in like the 80s, I think, right? Was it the 80s? Yeah. That was a later one from them, Human, cover of a Tommy Hunt song there on AGP Records from 1966. Really kind of amazing, huh? Right? Why Did You Make Me Human? Oh, geez. Acapella, too. Very powerful stuff. They had a woman singer in their lineup, which was pretty rare for doo-wop type groups, you know. H-Bomb Ferguson did the great Midnight Ramble, huh? It's all right. The Midnight Ramble tonight. King Records, 1961 there. H-Bomb, great, terrific, you know, loud jump singer. They're I love that kind of stuff. So there you have it. All right, cool. So, yeah, let's get back into it here. It's really scratchy record time. We'll see if any of these records are really scratchy. I don't know. They may or may not be. Here's one by Nat Kendrick and the Swans, Dish Rag Part 1.
1: Hey, Rob! Up and down on the blocks, man. And everybody talking about this new day.

1956 in Memphis, Tennessee. Worked for Sam and Judd Phillips. And I went from Sun Records to Mercury, which I'm on Smash, which is a subsidiary of Mercury Records. And I was very successful there, and more successful now. And I'm happy to be where I'm at, having a wonderful time, and just enjoying myself very much.

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1: All right, the legendary Stardust Cowboy right there talking about what a great dance tune that is. I hate CDs. I hate CDs. Songs from 1992 there. It seems kind of quaint now, but back in the 90s, kids, it was a whole thing about hating CDs and only loving vinyl. I still only love vinyl. I'm not angry about CDs or anything. I just don't think they're any fun. They're no fun at all. Like these cold little chips, little wafers, little musical drink coasters. I don't think they're any fun. I think records are fun, but that's just me. Anyway, I hate CDs. I think that's licensed from one of his weird European albums that he put out around that time. I'm not exactly sure, but that's fun. 45 on Norton Records there, 1992, like I said. The Ledge, if you don't know, of course, he's most famous for his Insane Paralyzed. He was on, Laugh-In. He was on Laugh-In, I think, doing it. I think he was on TV a couple times doing that song. And I was interested. I was reading Kid Congo's Kid Congo Powers memoir, and he mentions that he backed up the Ledge a couple times, I think, in Europe, and Ledge would be stripping down to his boxer shorts and stalking the stage playing berserk bugle solos and yelling and screaming like that. Must have been incredible. Fabian before that. Yeah, who else? Well, you follow Fabian with the legendary Stardust Cowboy. Why not Tiger right there from Chancellor Records? I'm pretty sure that was Fabian's first release, wasn't it? His first single on Chancellor there, 1959. It was a number three hit on Billboard. He did it on Ed Sullivan and stuff. He's mostly known as a wimp these days, but I think that song is great. It also comes in a totally boss color photograph picture sleeve where one side has all the information on it and the other side has no information, just the photo, so you can frame it and, you know, tuck it into the corner of your makeup mirror and cry every time you look at it, you know what I mean? Hollywood Flames before that, Crazy from Ebb Records there. That's the flip of Buzz Buzz Buzz, 1957, a terrific song by a terrific group. Tex Rubenowitz did Ain't It Wrong from Ripsaw Records, 1979. He was from Abilene, Texas, and ended up in the Washington, D.C. area with a couple different bands, dishing out that kind of full-on rockabilly sound there. Just great stuff for sure. Way to go, Tex. Nat Kendrick and the Swans before that, The Dish Rag Part 1. I believe that's the unmistakable voice of King Coleman yelling along with the band there. Dade Records, 1960 right there. Okay, all right. So it's 4:01 p.m. Actually, 4:02 p.m. Look at that. Here on Saturday afternoon, you're listening to WMPG in Gorham, Portland, Maine. This is 90.9.

on here from 10 this morning till midnight tonight, I guess. Particle pollution, smoke from the wildfires and stuff. Wasn't that weird the other day with the light was so weird? It turned out it was from the smoke there. Rip current statement also, so careful out there. This afternoon, they're calling for light showers, likely scattered thunderstorms in areas of smoke. Highs in the lower 70s here. Chance of rain 60% this afternoon. Chance of 60% chance of rain tonight as well. Mostly cloudy, showers likely scattered thunderstorms in the evening. Areas of smoke and patchy smoke up until midnight about. Sunday will be mostly sunny and less humid. That'll be nice. And Sunday night clear. Yep, and it's going to be mostly sunny, partly cloudy. Tuesday night, chance of thunderstorms and showers. Wednesday, 90% chance of thunderstorms and showers. Wednesday night, showers likely. So there, okay? All right, so yeah, check it out. And I don't have really too much else to say, I guess. I will say, well, okay, fine. Now, the opinions expressed on WMPG are those of the speaker and do not reflect the positions of WMPG, its management, or the University of Southern Maine. WMPG encourages the expression of opposing views. Just want to make sure to mention Bitterford in my heart is broken for Bitterford, and I am heartened by seeing the videos of people protesting and people standing up for their neighbors and just calling for a little bit of sanity here. What happened in Bitterford, in my opinion and my opinion alone, should not happen to anybody and should not happen to any town. It's unacceptable. I refuse to accept it. So the opinions expressed on WMPG are those of the speaker and do not reflect the positions of WMPG, its management, or the University of Southern Maine. WMPG encourages the expression of opposing views. Okay. All right, so back to the music now, I guess. Yeah, sure, I'll be here for another hour. Don't forget to stick around till 4:30 when the VOM set will be happening. I'll be playing some punk rock and 60s punk this week. And let me see. Oh, yeah, we're going to hear one from the Five Royals, everybody. This is a really great song. It's I was going to play Crazy by the Hollywood Flames, but I flipped it over. But here we are. Crazy by the Five Royals.

All right. Kind of a sudden ending there, but I'm on it. Pee Wee King right there with his Golden West Cowboys, Gene Stewart on the vocals there. Pee Wee was a great Western swing and country boogie band leader there. He was an accordion player. You can hear the accordion pretty prominently in there. Good stuff. He did a couple tracks that are really kind of like attempts at rock and roll, which are great, but I like his regular straight ahead stuff as well. RCA Records right there, 1950. Came out on, I think, a green 45 originally. RCA had this system where, like, I don't know exactly how it went, but it was like the blues records were on, you know, red vinyl and the country records were on green vinyl. It was something like that. They had a whole system worked out, kind of cool. Before that, Miriam Lena from one of her Miriam albums. That was the second one down today there. And we heard her doing Which End Is Up, which is a cover of a song by the Diamond Rings out of Ohio there. Norton Records 2015. That's Miriam on all the vocals on that album and Sam Elwitt on all the other instruments except for the strings when there are string arrangements there. Pretty amazing. Both albums are great. Tex Ritter before that, Rye Whiskey. I was listening to that album. It's the Blood on the Saddle album on Capitol Records, 1960, I think. And it's a total no skips album. Every song is a terrific cowboy song about, gunfights or getting crushed by a cow or whatever. It's great. I don't know. I like it anyways. Whiskey, and I love his whoo, wow, woo, wow, woo, whatever it is he does there. Some people may know John Ritter from the TV show Three's Company. It was Tex Ritter's son. Yeah, amazing. The Five Royals before that, Crazy, Crazy, Crazy from Apollo Records, 1953, song written by their great guitar player, Loman Pauling, everybody. And it's 4:17 p.m. I'll be back in time for the VOM set at 4:30, so stick around for that. Let's hear one from Tommy Nelson, like, Let's Get Out.

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Yeah, okay, all right, I'm here. I'm cutting in a little early, I don't know why, but here I am. I get a little excited for the VOM set, and I don't know. Anyway, the platter's right there, Beer Barrel Boogie. You can hear him grunting in there from Federal Records, 1954. Awesome. I do love a booze song, I guess. I don't know. It's pretty great, though, for sure. Jim Williams wrote the number. The Jive 5. Before that, My True Story. Oh, from Belltone Records, 1961. They were from Battle, Brooklyn, New York. Crooklyn, USA. The Borough of Churches, everybody. And what a great song. I could play that over and over again. How does he say in the end? The story must end here. I cannot tell a lie. The name have been changed, dear, to protect you and I. Oh, God, my heart. The Flips did Endless there, that kind of grungy semi-surf instrumental there. It's on their own Flippin' record label, 1961, so yeah, a little early for surf itself, but a cool sound, I don't know. Tommy Nelson did Like Let's Get Out for Dixie Records there, 1961. He was from Shawnee, Oklahoma, and was a DJ. So there, okay, all right. WMPG is on the air thanks to the generosity of our listeners and underwriting support from the West End News, the weekly source of local independent news coverage for in-town Portland. The West End News is available at over 150 locations around Portland and online at thewestendnews.com. Okay. All right. Thewestendnews.com. Got it. Cool. Okay. All right. Let's get into the VOM set here. I'm not going to keep explaining the VOM set. I think you know what it is by now. We're going to start out with one by the Cramps. Why not? It's from my copy of, was this Bad Music for, no, not, it's, oh yeah, Off the Bone. I did not notice till I got here. The record is kind of chowdered up, but I think you'll get it anyways. We're going to hear their great cover of Jack Scott's The Way I Walk.

0: All right, I know. Well, no, I guess it's more or less on time. We're ending the VOM set here. I might have been able to sneak in another song, but, that was Mogan David and the Grapes of Wrath, everybody, doing Don't Want You No More from Chicago's Cha-Cha label, home of Roy Haydock and others. What are those guys called? Who do tomato juice? I can't remember now. 1967 on that one there. Great sound there. I love it when these suburban, teens, those guys are in high school for sure, are like, yeah, that's right, girl, like walk away and look at the picture of them. And they're like these chubby zit guys, zitty dudes, but awesome. Mogan David, by the way, is the MD in MD 2020. It was the name of the winery or whatever you want to call it that makes MD 2020. It doesn't actually stand for Mad Dog, although that's the joke. And Grapes of Wrath, get it? Wine, lots of wine jokes there. Uh-huh. The Electric Eels before that did Jaguar Ride. I'm pretty sure I played that before. But there it is again. I don't know for sure. Jaguar Ride from their Eyeball of Hell collection on Scat Records. I think that was recorded in like 1978 or something. They were together for a good couple of years and were kind of pre-punk and then punk. They didn't ever release anything during their actual lifetime, but they played a couple shows and were a total pain in the butt in Chicago. And then they moved to Columbus, Ohio, and made even more of a mess. But great stuff there for sure. No words can describe our Jaguar Ride. No words can describe that guitar solo either. But I love it. Muck and the Myers before that from Boston did the Double White Line. Great sound from King Yum label. I think it's out of Europe. 2014 there. Those guys are so great. They come into Portland every once in a while and do a show, and you just shouldn't miss it. I wouldn't if I were you, and then they go off to Europe and play these like those big European festivals and stuff, and people just like freak out like the Beatles are in town. Awesome. And I love Evan Shore's songwriting too. Just these great, tight little sort of rockin' 60s pop song kind of sounds. It sounds like the Monkees or the Beatles or something, but it's all them. I think it's great. Do-Rag from Arizona did Trudge there from the In the Red label, 1994. That was just two guys, one guy on guitar, resonator guitar and vocals, and their drummer, whose name was Thermos, I think. Thermos, right? He would just like go to wherever bar they were playing. He'd just be like, hey, you guys got any empty beer cases? Those like big, thick cardboard beer cases. And they'd stop by a hardware store and pick up some tin buckets, those little like tin buckets, and he just like, that was his drum set, just like sit on the floor basically or sit on a low chair and just like batter the heck out of these tin buckets and beer cases. Those are the days. So the Sonics before that with the absolutely scorching Cinderella. I don't play the Sonics too often because if you let me go, I'll just play them every single week, which maybe that's not bad. I don't know. But Cinderella, what an amazing sound there, man. When she went away, I found a glass shoe. He's like, just wow. The Sonics, incredible, out of Seattle, Washington, of course, on Etiquette Records there, 1965. Pretty much all their stuff is like that, just this like savage, feral screaming, and the songs with saxophone are almost even better. Just an amazing band. The Cramps before that with their cover of Jack Scott's The Way I Walk. I think that's from one of their early singles, right? I played you that off of my copy of Off the Bone from IRS Records, which was a European release of their early singles and some outtakes from those sessions as well. 1983 is when it hit the streets, but I think the recordings were from a couple of years earlier than that. Letting you know also, of course, that the Cramps, the Cramps Vengeance Records is back, if you didn't know. They've been putting out reissues of the kind of later Cramps albums and stuff, but they came across these reels, I think among the tape vaults of Alex Chilton and also Poison Ivy as well, had all these tapes that they had cut as kind of warm-up tapes or sort of demos in Memphis before their very first recording sessions with Alex Chilton there. I guess Alex just sat him down and was like, just play every song you know and we'll just record it and see what we got or something like that. So amazingly, they're all coming out now on an LP, and it's some songs that were never recorded again and different takes of for more familiar songs. It's going to be awesome. I'm excited for it. It comes out in August, I think. Anyway, okay. I got about 12 minutes to go here before I think it's Izzy this week comes in for It's Not Just a Phase Radio, so stick around for that. And I got, so here we go. Here's Georgia Gibbs doing her version of Great Balls of Fire.
1: You shake my nerves and you rattle my brain. You

All right, Roy Hudson and the Western Rhythmaires right there with the great instrumental Jackhammer from Dixie Records. Not sure what year there, but a fine sound indeed with the drummer jackhammering away, I guess. There you go. Johnny and Jack, the Tennessee Mountain Boys before that with their great tight harmonies there on Hank Williams' Will Live Forever from RCA Victor Records, 1953 there. The Three Tufts did What a Dream. What a weird record that is from Gold Dust out of Chicago, maybe? I'm not sure. It's you can hear the guy. He's imitating a harmonica with his voice. Like, no harmonica, just kind of, you know, humming away there, I guess. It's a great sound, though. Great. And the vocalist sounds great as well. And we start out with Georgia Gibbs doing her great, powerful version of Great Balls of Fire there from RCA Victor Records, 1957. How about that guitar break in there, huh? All right, look, I got to go. I got to make way for Izzy, and it's Not Just a Phase Radio coming your way at the top of the hour. So I will see you again next week. Until then, watch out for the gorillas and Godzillas, as always. Here's one from Benny Barnes, everybody. Talking to the Lord. So do some talking yourself, and see you next week.

0: 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It is 5 p.m. Saturday, July 18th. Yes, July 18th. You are listening to It's Not a Phase, where I torture the greater Portland area with my emo little music. I'm going to play some promos for you, read some stuff, do some spiels. And then we'll jump into the music. But first, you're going to hear a lovely, lovely promo about our wonderful Wednesday night show, Local Motives. So we'll listen to that while I get myself situated and figure out if I'm still a person. All right.
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0: 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All right. I hope you guys are having a good rainy little Saturday. It was a little bit nicer earlier. I don't know about nicer, but it was sunny. Sunny isn't the right word. It wasn't raining earlier. So I hope you guys are staying dry and got a little bit of outdoor time before the rain kicked in. I don't actually know when it kicked in. I took a nap and I woke up and it was raining. But we are going to listen to some music, jam out. That's what you're here for. That's why you're listening to 90.9 FM. So we're going to jump in with one of my favorite bands of all time. I play them constantly on this show. Love them to death. They are a New Jersey local band, just like me. Well, I'm not a local band, but New Jersey. So I'm going to play for you a Phone Boy song. You

We started off that little set with Wayside by Phoneboy. After that, we heard Jumpin' Inside by Mammoth City Messengers. We heard, which you might recognize that voice. It is Hayley Williams, singer of Paramore and solo artist Hayley Williams, Christian rock band from when she was 13. And you may recognize that little sample, that little chorus there. She sampled that in her song Ice in My OJ, which I can't play because the FCC doesn't like us to swear and Hayley didn't release a clean version. But that has been my repeat song. So, fun little fact about Hayley Williams. I feel like my brain is going everywhere right now. Okay. We also heard She by Green Day. We heard Remember When by Wallows. Then we heard Do You Have a Car by Swimmers, which the singer of Swimmers is actually the son of the singer of Green Day. So, fun little tie-in. And then we heard Just by Radiohead, a classic. And we're going to jump back into the music now that I've given you my little spiel, my little fun facts. I really just wanted to talk about Hayley Williams mostly because I love to do that. And we're going to hear A Boy with a Thorn in His Side by the Strokes, but that's not right, by the Smiths. That's like a little teaser for what you guys might hear later. But okay, right now, The Boy with the Thorn in His Side by the Smiths.

All right, you just heard Smile Like You Mean It by The Killers. Before that, we heard Far Too Young to Die by Panic at the Disco. I hope you guys enjoyed your little Mormon rock chunk right there to Las Vegas Mormon rock musicians. I think it's so funny that The Killers and Panic at the Disco are technically Mormon rock. But I read somewhere once that if your name is in the Book of Mormon, it stays in the Book of Mormon and it doesn't leave. And their names are in there. So... before that, we heard I Bet You Look Good on the Dance Floor by Arctic Monkeys. We heard Heaven by Paris, P-V-R-I-S, Boston band. We heard Take It or Leave It by The Strokes. And before that, we heard The Boy with the Thorn in His Side by The Smiths. You'll see now why I introduced Boy with the Thorn in His Side by The Strokes instead of by The Smiths, because I was doing unintentional foreshadowing there, I guess. But I'm going to jump back in with some more music. We are going to hear All I Think About Now by the Pixies, and I will speak to you guys in about 15 minutes when I've got some little spiels to say and introductions to do. But without further ado, here's All I Think About Now by Pixies.

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4: All right. You just heard, well, you just heard some promos, but before that, we heard When the Sun Hits by Slow Dive. We heard Ignorance by Paramore. And then we started that rotation off with All I Think About Now by Pixies. We're going to jump back into the music. I'm a minute early. It is 5:59 and you are listening to WMPG Gorham Portland radio from the University of Southern Maine. You are listening to It's Not a Phase, where I torture the greater Portland area with my silly little emo music. I've got about half an hour left of torture, so if you guys can hold on, that would be great. And we're going to jump back into the music. We are going to hear Surrender by the Canadian rock band Billy Talent. All right, here we go.

All right, we just heard All My Friends by LCD Sound System. For that was Going Shopping by The Strokes, Sober to Death by Car Seat Headrest, and then Constant Headache by Joyce Manor. I have time for one or two songs for you. You've been listening to It's Not a Phase, Gotta Make Way for up next NPR, so stick around for a great show. You are going to hear Hitchin' a Ride by Green Day. And if there's enough time, which I'm not thinking there's going to be, you might hear Nobody Puts Baby in the Corner by Fall Out Boy, or a bit of it. And I will see you guys in 2 weeks. Thank you for tuning in and rocking out with me. And yeah, Hitchin' a Ride by Green Day. Here we go.

Oh, hello, everyone. It's Anne. It's just Anne tonight. We are. Oh, that's what I was looking for. Hi, how's everybody doing? This is N. Pilar. Pilar has been waylaid. I don't really know if that's the right word. Pilar's is indisposed, or she's held up right now. So I'm holding down the fort here over at WMPG. Maybe we'll see her later on this evening, maybe not. But either way, she is in the room in spirit and on the air in spirit. How's everybody doing out there? I am weirdly cold. This is a weird week we've been having weather wise. It's a lot of W's I just said there, but yeah, like I was just talking with Izzy who did the previous show, that the barometric pressure has been like all over the place this week, and I think people are feeling it. It's like up and down, and people are tired and cranky, and it's very windy and cold and rainy and strange today. And earlier this week, it was like hot and orange. On Tuesday, we had like tornado warnings here, and I don't know, you know this, you know all this. I don't know why I'm talking about the weather, but I guess it's just what's on my mind right now. Yes. It's July 18th. Today is a dear friend's birthday. Shout out to Sandra. Happy birthday, Sandra. I'm sure there's other momentous things that happen on July 18th, but I don't know what they are. I'll Google. Maybe I'll do some Googling. Tonight, I brought some records from home. And when I say I brought records, I mean I brought Tim's records. Thank you, Tim, for letting me borrow your records. And heads up, I borrowed your records. I didn't ask. But I brought some Kinks and some Velvet Underground live recordings. And then, yeah, I think I'm just kind of wing it. So we'll see what happens. I'm here if you want to call in the station, 207-780-4909 with any requests. I can't make any promises, but I will entertain all requests. And I'm actually kind of digging this jazz, but I'm gonna get into something else here. All right, here we go. Here's the Rolling Stones.

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A remedy. Little girl guide. Why don't you stop your crying? Here comes Ivor, the dirty old sooty engine driver, to make you feel all right.

0: given.
1: I'll tell you what it is. Hello. Hi.
2: Uh-oh.
1: Uh-oh.
2: The wrong headphones on, everyone.
1: Yeah. Can you hear? Can you hear yourself?
2: I can't yet, but...
1: Okay.
2: I need a new pair of headphones. Oh, okay. You know what?
1: It's not plugged in.
2: Not plugged in. All right. We'll wing it.
1: I can hear you just fine. You sound great.
2: You tell me.
1: We're having some technical, I wouldn't even say difficulties.
2: Mm-mm.
1: I would say...
2: Normals.
1: Well, I would say we're having some technical happenings.
2: Oopsie daisies
1: are happening. Did you know Mercury is retrograde right now?
2: Of course it is.
1: It's like always.
2: Happens. When is it not? I mean, my favorite website
1: is mercuryretrograde.com.
2: Is Mercury in retrograde.com, and then you click on it and it says yes or no.
1: That's the whole website. I wonder how much that domain costs.
2: Yeah.
1: Well, Pilar is here.
2: Hi, everyone.
1: Yay!
2: Thanks for holding it down. I'm sorry I was late.
1: You don't have to apologize.
2: My key was in the other car. Excuse is here.
1: I'm familiar with the syndrome.
2: But shout out to Valerme and my Lyft driver.
1: Ooh.
2: Was lovely. Amazing. Was lovely.
1: I love a good Lyft experience.
2: Oh, it was a very good experience. Yes.
1: What's the best Lyft memory you have that you can think of? Have you ever had snacks in there? Or like gum?
2: I've never had snacks. I got in one once and it was like a party. Uh-huh. It was like a Saturday night, but it was like, I wasn't doing anything exciting, and the person, it was like they had lights in the back and waters and snacks.
1: Party Lyft.
2: And had like a whole basket of like breath fresheners and mints and stuff like that. So I felt so boring because I was just going from point A to point B, and neither of them were exciting.
1: But the journey is the destination, it were.
2: Yes.
1: In this case.
2: Yeah.
1: The ride is what's fun.
2: Yes.
1: It's not where you're going.
2: Exactly. How about you? Do you have any good Lyft memories?
1: No. All the ones that are coming into my brain right now are either neutral or negative.
2: Mm.
1: I feel like I've been in a lot of lifts where the music is too loud.
2: Too loud, and the air freshener is
1: too strong.
2: Oh, I can't tell you how many times I've complained about that.
1: Oh, you say something, you're like, can you do something about the smell?
2: Once I got a migraine.
1: Oh, no.
2: Yeah. I'm blaming that person's air fresheners. Plurals.
1: And you complain in the moment or on the app afterwards? Like,
2: I put the windows down. There's not much you can do in the moment.
1: Yeah.
2: Yeah.
1: Yeah, I guess you could just be like, it stinks in here.
2: Yeah. Mommy don't like this.
1: I have been challenging myself to speak up when the music is too loud, because typically my people pleasery move is to just get in the lift. Music's too loud, I don't like it, and then I just sit there and feel uncomfortable the whole time. But now I say, excuse me, would it be okay if you turned the music down a little bit, please? And then they do it, and then I'm like, oh right, you can just live like that.
2: Yeah,
1: that's an option.
2: Yeah, there's lots of people who just say the thing.
1: Yeah, I'm trying to be one of those people.
2: It's great. You're doing a good job.
1: Yes. So you went to our friend Hope's today?
2: Yes.
1: Who's also a DJ on WMPG?
2: Yeah, DJ Hope. Well, no, actually, it's not DJ Hope because there's a different DJ Hope. Maybe there's two DJ Hopes.
1: Oh.
2: Anyway, from the alternative route.
1: Yeah.
2: And went up to her place and looked at a lake, but did not jump in it.
1: Did you go in the... Doesn't she have a sauna?
2: There is a sauna. I didn't go in it, no.
1: Oh.
2: Nope. And
1: cool.
2: Mm-hmm.
1: That sounds fun.
2: Yeah, it was a nice little road trip. My dog loved it.
1: Oh, I bet.
2: Loved running around up there.
1: Augie went to Augusta.
2: Yes.
1: Did you make that joke on the way up?
2: You know what? I didn't.
1: It's not a very good joke. No. Yeah.
2: What'd you get up to today?
1: Oh, I can tell you, Pilar, but it is so boring.
2: Oh, I love a boring story.
1: Do you want to hear this boring story?
2: Yeah, I could tell you boring stories too.
1: I'll try to keep it brief. The main headlines of it are as follows. I bought a mini fridge.
2: Oh.
1: I tried the mini fridge out.
2: Mm-hmm.
1: I returned the mini fridge
2: all in one day. This is one of the many things I love about you, Anne Buckwalter. I would buy a mini fridge. I would be like, I don't like it. And then I would never return it.
1: Really?
2: Yeah.
1: Well, I feel like if the day goes past and I don't return it, then it's just going to weigh on me and be like, I have to return that thing. I have to return that thing. So I was like, I'm just going to do that. So it kind of felt like a bit of a waste. Mm-hmm. Like it canceled each other out.
2: Uh-huh.
1: But I'm like, well, at least I tried it.
2: Was it just the mini fridge in general, or was it that specific mini fridge?
1: I think it was having this is for my studio.
2: Okay. Uh-huh.
1: I was wanting to have a mini fridge in there to keep like drinks in and stuff. Uh-huh. Too loud.
2: Oh.
1: The very quiet, slight buzzing hum of the mini fridge is too loud for me, apparently.
2: Too loud.
1: This wasn't even a loud one, but I was like, I turned it on and immediately was like, I don't like that.
2: Did you give it like a couple hours to settle in? I don't know if fridges do that.
1: Well, I gave it, I think I had it on for maybe an hour and a half, and it would like turn on, turn off, like cycle on and cycle off.
2: Yep.
1: But every time it turned on, I was like, I don't like that sound.
2: Yeah.
1: So that settles that.
2: That's all done.
1: So I spent money and then I got the money back.
2: But good job.
1: So it can't, cancel each other out. It's okay. And now I know, no mini fridge.
2: No mini fridge.
1: I'm just going to use a cooler.
2: Good idea.
1: Right?
2: You could go back to the days of the icebox.
1: What is the icebox?
2: It's what a refrigerator once was, where you put ice in a box that was in the refrigerator.
1: Okay.
2: Or on top of the refrigerator, and it would cool down the refrigerator.
1: Oh.
2: It's an ice box.
1: Okay.
2: And so there's like the cooling device was not electricity.
1: I see. It was
2: not powered by electricity. It was powered by ice.
1: So like a cooler.
2: Yes.
1: Okay.
2: Yeah.
1: Okay, cool. Yeah. Yeah, old days of the ice box.
2: Yes.
1: That's me.
2: Yep.
1: I'm really, no plumbing in the studio either. It's really like the 1800s out there.
2: Yeah.
1: Mm-hmm. No, I'm just kidding. go ahead.
2: Oh, I was just going to ask, were you hoping for like cold beverages or, yeah.
1: Yeah, cold beverages. Mm-hmm. I was like, oh, this would be a fun place to put my little cans of mango juice and stuff that I like to drink.
2: Yep.
1: Water.
2: Now you got to haul them all the way.
1: Yeah, it's really not so far.
2: Yeah.
1: It's just, you know what I have to do now is just carry it in my hand. From the big fridge in the house.
2: This life is hard.
1: And actually, as I was driving back to return the mini fridge, I was like, I think it was stupid to want a mini fridge in there in the first place. Why did I even need that?
2: I have two mini fridges in my life.
1: You do?
2: And,
1: oh, Pickwick.
2: One at my studio and mm-hmm. then the other one in my basement. We call it the basement fridge.
1: Yeah.
2: Or sometimes the man fridge.
1: Oh.
2: And it's where the extra stuff goes. Like if we get a lot of something on sale that needs to be refrigerated.
1: Mm.
2: But I'm pretty sound sensitive, and I have to say I don't recall hearing either of them.
1: I think it's because, maybe it's because it is so quiet in that studio.
2: Yeah.
1: And mm-hmm. maybe that's why.

0: a bell now.
1: Yes.
0: It's where the cheesecake was living.
1: Yes, the cheesecake lived there for a little, little while. Anne's birthday cheesecake lived there. And yeah, and was enjoyed.
0: I had to come rescue the last piece. So I was playing some music while you were en route.
1: Yes, and while I was slacking.
0: No, you bite your tongue. I realized the first two songs that I played, I realized like they just appeared in my brain. Mm-hmm. I was like, oh, I want to listen to this song. I want to listen to this song. But then I'm realizing as I'm playing the second one, which was I played Playing with Fire by the Rolling Stones. Mm-hmm. And then.
1: Good one.
0: And then This Time Tomorrow by the Kinks. And I was like, oh, these were both in Wes Anderson films. Both these songs were on Wes Anderson soundtracks. The first one was in Royal Tenenbaums, I think.
1: Uh-huh.
0: And then the second one from the Darjeeling Limited. And then I played two more songs that were from Wes Anderson films.
1: Well, here we are.
0: Yes. And now I have queued up another one.
1: Excellent.
0: So
1: I don't know if any of the music I brought will fit into that theme, but that's okay.
0: We don't have to stick to the theme either. We can abandon the theme. But I'm going to play this last one because it's queued up here.
1: I love it.
0: Okay.
1: Great.
0: Here we go.
1: Okay, bye.

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Unearth grossly overlooked tunes from the dustbin of time, all while being thoroughly entertained by Frothy Cascade. But for now, stay tuned.

0: That's very fun.
1: We do love Esquivel, don't we?
0: We love what?
1: Esquivel.
0: Is that what this is?
1: That's what we're listening to.
0: Ooh, la la.
1: Under our voices, we're hearing.
0: Oh, isn't this wonderful? It's wonderful.
1: Let's see. We just listened to Elliot Smith. And then before that was...
0: Cat Stevens.
1: Yes.
0: With Here Comes My Baby.
1: Uh-huh.
0: And then before that was some John Lennon.
1: Oyoko. Oyoko. Co-co-co. Okay. 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
0: And I have to say, I missed saying this at 7 o'clock on the hour, but you're listening to WMPG Gorham Portland 90.9 radio from the University of Southern Maine. And of course, this is NPR.
1: Here we are at WMPG.
0: Ah, here we are.
1: Hey, did you ever go on the radio before we had this show?
0: Like in my life?
1: Yeah.
0: I don't think so.
1: No.
0: Not that I can remember. I don't think so. You have though, right?
1: I have.
0: In college?
1: Yep. No, not in college. Well, I was on a radio show in college, but not, I had a few radio shows in high school.
0: Okay.
1: High school was very lucky to have a radio station that had, I think, like a 50-foot radius.
0: Mm-hmm.
1: Yeah. It was great fun. Although I usually had the morning, like the early morning slots. And so we'd play a lot of very long songs.
0: Ooh.
1: If you catch my drift. The 8-9 minutes.
0: Yeah, some of the Meatloaf, Bat Out of Hell type of stuff.
1: We played...
0: Paradise by the Dashboard Light.
1: Oh, my God. I played a lot of Clockwork Orange soundtrack. I was really into Beethoven.
0: Oh.
1: Because we share a birthday.
0: You and Beethoven share a birthday?
1: Uh-huh.
0: March 21st?
1: Uh-huh.
0: Wow.
1: Now I'm suddenly... We might need to fact check me, but...
0: Let's fact check it right now, baby.
1: Yeah. It's either Beethoven or Bach. I can't remember.
0: Beethoven's birthday is December 16th, 1770.
1: Okay, look at Bach's birthday.
0: When is Bach's birthday? March 21st, 1685.
1: Yep.
0: Even before Beethoven.
1: Yeah.
0: In Eisenach, Germany. Cool.
1: So I had my first radio show was with my cousin.
0: Okay. Whose name is what?
1: Mary Elizabeth.
0: Oh.
1: And she had a lot of CDs.
0: Mm.
1: So she was a good pick. But she also really liked to play the music that she liked to play.
0: That you didn't like?
1: Well, it wasn't that I didn't like it so much as that... It was a good introduction to the art of cooperation.
0: Oh, that is such a diplomatic way of saying you hated her music.
1: No, she played a lot. It just wasn't, you know. Yeah, okay.
0: She dominated. She dominated. I see.
1: Mary Elizabeth, if you're listening.
0: We love you. We hate your music. Fascinating. Yeah. Well, I actually am kind of remembering you telling me about this when we first started doing the training here.
1: Yeah.
0: Because I think...
1: Because that was a blast from the past. Yeah.
0: Blast from the past.
1: Yeah. Mm-hmm. Learning how to pot up and pot down.
0: Yeah.
1: Yep. Pretty good.
0: Wow.
1: Yep. Good stuff.
0: I love that.
1: Yeah.
0: Well, speaking of
1: potting up, do we have to pot up a little bit?
0: Oh.
1: Maybe?
0: Our voices?
1: Yeah. There we go. I think a little bit. I think I'm just more soft-spoken than I usually am.
0: When I'm, as we've been told by multiple people, I'm the loud one.
1: They say with love.
0: I do notice that when I'm on the phone, I have a loud, I shout.
1: Oh.
0: I have a loud shouting phone voice.
1: Interesting.
0: Yeah.
1: Do you think that comes from Agent Cooper in Twin Peaks?
0: Yeah, maybe.
1: Yeah.
0: I never finished that show.
1: Oh.
0: I think I got too scared and confused.
1: Mm, the end goes kind of wonky.
0: The whole thing's pretty wonky. Yeah, I mean, it's David Lynch. It
1: goes wonkier.
0: Okay.
1: Yeah.
0: Cool.
1: Yep.
0: Now I'm curious.
1: Yeah. And because then there was a movie.
0: Fire Walk With Me.
1: Yeah. And then it came back, right? I think they came back for a season and so yep. nobody was expecting it. And mm-hmm. so it doesn't fit in.
0: Yeah.
1: If I remember correctly.
0: Well, maybe that's a winter project
1: yes.
0: for me.
1: Let's get back into it.
0: Yeah. I can't believe I'm already thinking about winter. Jeez.
1: I know.
0: Let's not even talk about how summer's halfway over.
1: Oy, oy, oy.
0: Speaking of cooperation a minute ago.
1: Yes.
0: You have queued up a beautiful song for us.
1: Oh, yeah.
0: To listen to. Should we hear from Mr. Paul Simon?
1: Mr. Paul Simon, please tell us how many ways there are to leave your lover.
0: Yeah. How many ways are there?

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At the risk of being crude, there must be 50 ways to leave your lover. 50 ways to leave your lover.

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She said, it grieves me so to see you in such pain. I wish there was something I could do

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1: I've been

0: We're going back on. Hello. That was Jelly Roll Morton.
1: Hello. There we go. There we go, everybody.
0: And before that, we heard from Otis Redding.
1: Yes.
0: And we heard from somebody else. Did I can't remember? Somebody knows.
1: We played some stuff.
0: Yeah.
1: We played some stuff. And, you could cue that baby up. There we go. We got a little bit more Esquivel behind us.
0: Ooh la la.
1: So very dramatic. I've been told that I've been too quiet tonight, so I'm going to try to kick it up a notch.
0: Mm. Yeah, blast us out into outer space.
1: All right, I'm going to test it out with this one.
0: Okay.
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0: And WMPG is on the air thanks to the support of listeners and from the Great Lost Bear, located at 540 Forest Avenue, Portland. 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
1: Bing bong.
0: Bing bong, indeed.
1: Bing bong, indeed. It's been a lovely night spinning records.
0: It has been.
1: For the last 43 minutes that I've been here.
0: It's been great.
1: Yeah, thanks so much for having me.
0: Are you kidding me? This is your show. It's our show.
1: Oh my God. It's funny because I feel like I'm in the guest spot.
0: Are kind of sitting over there.
1: Yeah, the way that the mic is set up tonight, I'm in the guest the hot seat.
0: You could move your chair over.
1: I could,
0: and that might be good.
1: Here I am. You know, craned my neck though.
0: Okay. Don't. Okay. You got to do what you got to do.
1: All right.
0: A piece of corn just fell out of my jacket. I was like, what is that?
1: It's a piece of corn. It's not just any piece of corn, though.
0: It's big corn.
1: It's big corn. It's our favorite big corn from Lil Big Corn from
0: Trader Joe's.
1: Our favorite Trader Joe's. How was your cashier tonight?
0: Oh, surprisingly droll.
1: Oh.
0: Yeah, I feel like they were not impressed. The person who was checking me out at Trader Joe's was like, do you need bags? And I was like, yes, please. Sorry. And she was like, okay. And I was like, I only need one. I didn't get that much stuff.
1: Yeah.
0: But I just really need bag. I don't need bags.
1: Yeah. I mean, they give you two no matter what.
0: That's true.
1: Yeah.
0: And you know what? I have to say, I do sock them away.
1: Yeah, me too. They're very useful.
0: They're so useful, especially when it comes to wood stove time.
1: Mm-hmm.
0: Crumple that up, put it in the wood stove, get it started.
1: Oh, yeah.
0: A paper bag is so helpful.
1: So helpful. Did you know, Pilar fact, that Maine was the... and put the corn on my knee.
0: I just put the piece of corn on Pilar's knee. Now it's there.
1: As I was trying to dole out my I feel like I have very few facts.
0: Oh, sorry.
1: One of which is that Maine was the primary source of paper bags in the country.
0: When?
1: In the olden times.
0: Mm.
1: I don't know when.
0: Because of all the paper
1: 19th
0: mills?
1: 19th century. Yeah.
0: There used to be so many paper mills here.
1: We specialized in paper bags.
0: Oh, interesting.
1: Yeah.
0: How come Maine isn't known as the paper state?
1: And we're not the paper state anymore.
0: Well, who's the paper state?
1: Good question. I don't think we have one. I think it's Canada.
0: Who is the paper state? com? A state? No, this isn't what? Oh, man. So many things are coming up that What state? Let's Google this.
1: Well, I know that there's a big paper factory in Minnesota. Oh, China.
0: Okay. What state of the U.S.? This is really hard to find out. Wisconsin.
1: There we go.
0: Is the leading state in the United States for the total volume of paper produced, as well as holding the highest concentration of paper mills and industry employees.
1: 11% of all paper in the U.S.
0: Historically known as the paper capital of the country.
1: Yes, also the printing... Oh, well, no, Milwaukee was the printing capital.
0: Is that right?
1: Yep.
0: Oh.
1: Is. Was. I don't know facts right now. Never mind.
0: Well, that's okay. Also, it says the greater U.S. South accounts for the majority of the nation's total pulp.
1: There we go.
0: So pulp is different than paper.
1: Yeah, you need pulp to make the paper.
0: You need pulp to have paper. And you can't have paper without pulp.
1: Why are we talking about paper?
0: I don't know. Because of paper bags from Trader Joe's. How did we get here?
1: Big corn.
0: How did we get here? Oh my gosh, we're almost done.
1: Whoa. 7:47. We got Invisible College Radio coming up.
0: Yes.
1: And and Big Corn. Uh-oh. Don't smush it.
0: I will not smush it.
1: Yeah.
0: Okay. The Big Corn went on the floor and now it's back in my
1: hand. They're
0: going
1: to get mad at us. Back on my knee.
0: I put the corn on Pilar's knee again. Okay. We're having fun.
1: I did my nails today.
0: Wow.
1: For the first time.
0: Ooh, you got a nice like robin's egg blue.
1: Yes.
0: That's lovely. What do you call that?
1: Robin's egg blue. Yeah. I would call it robin's egg blue. Yeah. I don't know what the name of it was though.
0: Oh, okay. Yeah. I like how makeup comes up with funny names.
1: Oh, yeah.
0: For colors.
1: I dislike it.
0: Oh, really?
1: Yes. For the most part. They're usually not accurate in my mind.
0: Yeah.
1: It's like canoodle blue.
0: Right. And you're like, why? What does that mean?
1: But I would like to be the person who names things like that.
0: You would be great at that job.
1: Oh, thanks.
0: What would you call that blue?
1: Canoodle blue. Yep. I would have an
0: explanation. Keeping everyone on their toes.
1: I feel like that's what we need. We need like a one sentence explanation behind every name.
0: Mm, yeah, a little
1: color statement.
0: A little interpretation for the people.
1: Yes.
0: Yes.
1: Exactly.
0: Mm-hmm.
1: I named the blue canoodle because I was canoodling while I was naming it.
0: Pilar, this is a family show. How dare you? I'm just kidding. Well, maybe we should play some more music, and then will we come back or will we not come back?
1: Who knows? Let's keep the listeners on their toes.
0: Okay, we might come back and we might not, and you will have to just stick around to find out.
1: Yes. Do we have something queued up?
0: I pulled up a Sue George song from The Life Aquatic. Still returning to the Wes Anderson theme.
1: Excellent.
0: Yeah.
1: I think we've stayed pretty close. My records kind of swayed us a little bit, but I think we're still in the neighborhood.
0: We're just keeping it spicy.
1: I would like to recommend Anne as a radio co-host. She's really keeping it together for us tonight. I really appreciate that.
0: It's a team effort. I'm so glad thank you again to the Lyft driver who brought you here.
1: Yes, venerni. So gracias.
0: Yes.
1: Yeah. You know, the art of conversation must be so hard for Lyft drivers. And this one really did a good job. We talked about all sorts of things. It was nice.
0: Yeah, I really liked what she said to you when you got in the car.
1: Yeah, she said...
0: She commented on your name.
1: She said, Pilar, you have a Spanish name, but you're white. which is something I hear a lot.
0: Yeah.
1: Yeah. That's what happens.
0: Yeah.
1: It's okay.
0: Yeah. It's okay.
1: It is true.
0: Yeah.
1: Point out facts.
0: Just stating the truth.
1: Yeah.
0: Yeah.
1: Mm-hmm.
0: Okay, well... Here, shall we play some Sue George?
1: Yes.
0: Okay.
1: Back to the life on Mars.
0: Okay.
1: Adios.
0: Vaya con Dios.

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